0: deflated, span on its axis, and came crashing down in a field near the North Yorkshire village of Topcliffe.
1: Turning to sport, Australia's Women's Basketball World Cup campaign has come to an end. The Opals went down to Spain 89-66 in the quarterfinals. Australia was missing several players due to injury and illness. And thousands of people are at the MCG as Melbourne makes sporting history today, hosting the NFL's first regular season game in the Asia-Pacific region. The San Francisco 49ers are taking on the LA Rams in a season opener.
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1: Hello and welcome to Real World Gardener. I'm Marianne. Thank you for joining me. It's great to have your company. What's on the show today? Well, I'm talking with Elizabeth Dwyer. She's a local area volunteer coordinator at Easy Care Gardening. Then we're growing olives in Vegetable Heroes, plus garden jobs for the weekend with Steve McLean.
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1: Well, in the studio, I've got Elizabeth. How are you today?
2: Very good. Been out in the garden and now ready to chat about it.
1: Excellent. So we, of course, I'll say hello to Peter and Michael. Hello, Peter and Michael, who are volunteers at Easy Care Gardening.
3: Hello there.
4: Hi there.
1: All right, Elizabeth, let's talk about what is Easy Care Gardening.
2: Yep, so we're a volunteer-based organisation working in aged care, and since 1988, Easy Care Gardening has been helping older people in the community to live more fulfilling lives at their home for longer. So we get out in the garden and I take teams of volunteers to go and garden and help maintain older people's houses and their gardens.
1: Peter and Michael, you've been volunteering for 5 years, I believe. Is that right?
3: That's right, yes.
1: Okay. And why did you start volunteering for Easy Care? Why pick this one?
3: I got a little drop in the letterbox, to be honest. And I was thinking of retiring from work and I like gardening, so put my hand up and and you've got the process.
1: And you've got a bit of a background in horticulture as well. So,
3: yeah.
1: Elizabeth, you're always looking for more volunteers.
2: Yes, so those that are listening, you don't actually need to be a horticulturalist or anything like that. No experience is needed. And we have teams all throughout the week, including Saturday, that go out and you can come, socialise, have cups of tea, which we'll get to talk about, and we provide the tools and we also help train you up so you know what to do in the garden.
1: So that you can pick a weed from a plant. Yes, yes. What about you, Peter?
3: Nearly always I can tell the difference between weeds and plants. I'm not actually a gardener. I think I'm really just a labourer.
1: Okay.
3: I like to garden. Well, I like to volunteer because it's the way of making a contribution to the community. And I enjoy the positive reaction that we get from all of the customers, really.
1: Okay, yeah, they would be pretty happy, I would imagine, getting work done for them in the garden. Apart from them appreciating what you do.
2: No, we're also a social organisation, so we have a really, focus on connecting with the older people, our clients, to make sure that they have people that they can chat to. Also, our volunteers like to socialise when they're gardening. Yeah. So most times that we're gardening, we do have a break, and that can often include a lovely cup of tea or a biscuit with some of our clients. And it's just, a wonderful way to connect to those people in our community, those people who need a little bit of a chat, or just, I need a bit of a chat sometimes, so it's perfect for me too.
3: Yeah. Well, I realise that some old people, you might be the only person they speak to that week because they're all alone. Usually they're widows. Sometimes they're couples, but mostly it's widows living in the old family home or sometimes in a townhouse. But they don't see many people and they really welcome us in. So it's not just the gardens that we do, it's that we make a contribution to their life. I know that sounds a bit high, it's a bit high sounding, but that's actually true.
1: No, it is true. Yeah, I'd imagine it is true. Plus, apart from getting the benefit of you feeling feel good about that, but you're also getting exercise.
3: Well, yes, that's true. They really appreciate what we do. And, I've worked out that there are two things that matter to most of our elderly women clients. The two things are their hair and their garden. Oh. We don't do the hair.
1: Right, of course not. No.
3: But what I like to see or know is that after we've gone and we walk away, they can walk out of their front door or their back door or both and see that it's all neat and tidy. And yeah. that really matters to some of our customers. What's something that they focus on?
4: This is particularly, we work right through COVID and it was particularly poignant there. I mean, they had no visitors at all. And they were told to stay in the house while we work, but you'd be working and then they'd be on your shoulder. They were just desperate to talk to people and that was really important.
3: We know that it's a small contribution to them staying in their homes because it means that they don't... The garden can sometimes be just too much for them. Well, it usually is. That's the reason why we're there. And it means that they don't have to worry too much about that and they can stay a bit longer in the family home. And in that family home, we look around and we see... You can see we're surrounded by all the memories of their family and kids and grandchildren. There's an old bike there and other bits and pieces have been there and we enable them to stay there a bit longer.
1: Yeah, that's most important, I think, staying in your own home makes you feel, you don't feel like you're one foot in the grave.
2: You can volunteer as much or as little as you like. So how often, it is up to you. Some people come for one day a year, or as sometimes we also have corporate groups that come out and join us as well. So if you're a part of a business or organization, but other people volunteer multiple times a week. Peter and Michael here are two of our Friday volunteers, and they'll spend two sessions, a morning and an afternoon session, giving their Fridays to the people of our community.
3: Yeah, we do 6 hours work, 3 hours and 3 hours.
1: And okay, all right. And you get a break.
3: Well, that's how it's worked out anyway.
1: Now, you mentioned training. What about gloves and stuff like that? Mm. Do you provide that?
2: Good question. Yeah, we definitely provide that. If you have your own tools, we're happy for you to bring your own special gloves. But otherwise, we have the gloves and some of the necessary tools to make sure it's safe and also make sure that, you're already giving your time, so you don't need to bring anything else along.
1: All right.
3: The tools that EasyCare provide now are all top class, or all top class, well-known top class brand tools, which wasn't quite that way when I first joined, but it's all improved in the last year or two. And so you're working with really good equipment. You don't have to struggle.
1: Okay. So do you do hedging, for example?
3: Do I do hedging?
1: Oh. So do you have electric ones?
3: Yeah, we have hand clippers and electric hedges, yeah.
1: Okay.
3: And we can, we do... Sometimes we do a great deal of hedging. Just depends on how much is there.
2: Yeah, it also depends on the skills that you bring to the garden. So I know that one of my skills is the hedging, is like Peter, but also if you know a lot about the weeds or if you're especially good at pruning roses, some of our volunteers are really experts, and Michael with his horticulture background is one of those people that can bring then his knowledge to the garden and also help out our teams that way.
4: Well, yeah, they always have a question. A lot of them are very good at gardens as well. They just don't have the capacity to do it anymore. They've had a garden all their life and they have their own favourite flowers and favourite bushes and all that sort of stuff, and they want to know if they're surviving and if they want to be pruned, and so we can do all of that for them.
1: All right, and
4: you don't have to know that if you're a volunteer.
3: We've actually transformed some gardens. There's one that comes to mind where we drove up to the front of this place a few years ago, and there was a great clump of weeds in the front. Mm. We later found out there was a rose garden.
1: Wow.
3: And we cleaned it up, and if you look at it now, it is a rose garden. And if you go around the back, it's a beautiful garden. And it wasn't like that before we went there. Michael spent two or three different visits, because we're only there quarterly, but you pulled out the, what was the?
4: Bougainvillea.
3: The bougainvillea. There was a very terrible bougainvillea over a garden shed. You could hardly see the shed. And Michael pulled it all out and cleaned it all up, and the place looks pretty good now.
2: Yeah, so you get that satisfaction too of a job well done, and you get to see people over many years and to get that connection as well. It's wonderful.
4: Well, some of them will buy plants when they know we're coming for us to plant out for them and in the right spot and what they should be doing to keep it alive. Well, not everybody's a green thumb, but they want their garden to look nice, as Pete Pete says. So. Yeah.
1: Well, there we have it. That's been a lovely chatting with you all. And, well, I'm looking forward to next time when you come round, because I believe you really look forward to being on the radio.
2: Yeah, it's Elizabeth. Amazing. Thank you so much. And thank you for having us down. And if anyone has any questions, you feel free to email or contact Easy Care Gardening. They're really easy to Google.
1: Fantastic.
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1: It's time for Garden Jobs for the Weekend with Steve McLean.
6: Yeah, and as usual, there are quite a few jobs for this weekend, starting with throw around some slow-release fertiliser or palletised manure on garden beds to wake plants from winter dormancy. And also sow tomato, cucumber and capsicum seeds indoors for early birds and for those in cooler zones. Next, look for any citrus gall wasp swelling and remove affected stems by cutting off with secateurs. Don't waste your time using a vegetable peeler like some textbooks might suggest to get through the bark and grub inside. Just simply remove them. Next, rose pruning should be finished by now, but did you spray for black spot on the leaves? A fungicide that contains potassium bicarbonate works wonders. And lastly, now's the time to cut back passion fruit vines. Reduce by one-third to encourage spring growth. And boy, do I need to do that one myself this weekend.
7: Throw in a seed and watch your garden grow on

Well, it's time for Vegetable Heroes, and I'm thinking about growing an olive tree in a pot. Olives are Olea Europaea, and it's a symbol of joy, peace, and happiness. Did you know that the Mediterranean diet, which includes plenty of olives and olive oil, has long been known as one of the healthiest? Another interesting fact is that residents of Crete in the Mediterranean have the highest consumption of olive oil per person in the world, but Australia is second. Would you have guessed that growing olives dates back 5,000 years and that olive trees can live up to 2,000 years old? They look good in any garden with their silvery green leaves, and some people, though, have mistakenly bought ornamental olive trees thinking that they will also fruit, but that's not the case. These ornamental olives have darker green leaves and only produce pea-sized fruit, which isn't much good. The good news is that true olives can grow right from Queensland through to Tasmania and across to South Australia. Not only that, olives can grow with neglect and start producing fruit again with a bit of care. Plus, they make excellent windbreaks and are great for gardeners with black thumbs. So what do olive trees need? We have to remember that olives originated in the Mediterranean.

0: warm summers to ripen the fruit. Having said that, the olive industry is researching what olives do well in areas with warm winters and wet summers. Some of these warm winter varieties include Arabicina, Aracuzzo, Del Morocco, Manzanillo and Picual. Olives will grow in most soil types as long as it's well drained, and they like a pH of 6.5 to 8.5, so on the alkaline side. The olive tree's worst enemy is too much water, so if your soil is clay, you know what to do. When it comes to fertilising, olive trees have similar needs to Australian eucalypts, except for the fact that they are not phosphorus sensitive. Traditionally, all you need to use is well-rotted manures and mulches, and anything else you risk over-fertilising your tree. Now, there can be some problems with lots of rain at harvest time, which can reduce the oil content due to the high water content in the fruit. But the most common pest is black scale, which also affects citrus. What do you need to do to harvest your olives, which is usually between February and March? Some of the fruit begins to turn from plain green to purplish black. When that happens, it'll be fairly safe to pick the green olives for pickling. If you've ever tried to eat an olive straight from the tree, though, you will know what I mean. It's very bitter and very hard. If you use the method I'm going to talk about, you will end up with wonderful sweet olives. So what you need to start off with is make a slit in each olive or crack each one open with a wooden mallet. Yes, that's right, each and every single one. This bruising, pricking or cutting will allow the water and salt to penetrate the fruit, drawing out the bitterness and also preserving it. Put the olives in a large bowl or bucket and cover with half a cup of coarse salt for every 10 cups of water. Place a plate over the top to keep the olive submerged. You need to change the water daily for about 10 to 12 days. That will extract the bitterness and make the olives sweet. After 14 days, drain the olives and place in a solution of cool down brine, which is 1 cup of salt for every 10 cups of water that has been boiled first. That's all that's left to do, apart from bottling the olives in brine topped with 1 centimeter of olive oil. Now, why are they good for you? They are nutritious and rich in mineral content such as sodium, potassium, magnesium, iron, phosphorus and iodine. They also provide essential vitamins and amino acids. And just in case these benefits weren't enough, they're a great aphrodisiac. And that was your Vegetable Heroes segment for today.
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0: Time for the longer chat of garden jobs for the weekend. On the line, I've got Steve McLean, biology educator. How are you today, Steve?
2: Hi, Marianne. I'm really good, thank you. How are you?
0: Excellent. And today, let's kick off with, as usual, the listener question, who writes in, my camellias have been flowering beautifully all winter, but lots of the blooms are going brown and mushy before they fully open, and some are just falling off. What's causing this, and is there anything I can do about it?
2: You know, this is a very common problem, and I certainly see it on my camellias at this time of year. And there is a specific cause worth knowing about. What you're describing in your question is most likely camellia petal blight, and it's caused by a fungus called Ciborinia camellae.
0: Wow, that's a good one. I haven't heard of that one before. This disease is notably specific in what it targets. It attacks only the flowers of camellias, leaving the stems, leaves and roots completely unaffected, so the plant itself remains healthy.
2: And the way to distinguish petal blight from ordinary environmental damage, such as cold nights, wind or sun scorch, is to look closely at the browning petals themselves. The petal blight produces a characteristic netted or veined appearance where the veins show darker than the surrounding tissue. Once the infection is established, the entire flower typically browns and drops within 24 to 48 hours.
0: Understanding the disease cycle is important. Now, when infected flowers fall to the ground, the fungus forms small, hard, black resting structures called sclerotia at the base of those fallen blooms. These sclerotia remain dormant in the soil right through summer or

0: autumn and winter.
1: And then when camellia flowering season comes around again, the sclerotia germinate and produce small fungal fruiting bodies in the soil, and these release spores into the air, which are carried by air currents up into open blooms, and the cycle begins again.
0: That's why sanitation's most effective management tool available. Collect every fallen flower from beneath your camellia as soon as possible and remove them from the garden entirely. Don't compost them. At the same time, remove the old mulch from under the plant and replace it with fresh mulch.
1: Done consistently at the end of each flowering season, this approach will reduce the severity of the disease over time. And for plants with a history of severe infection, fungicide soil drenches applied to the ground around the under area of the plant just before flowering season begins are available, but ensuring that infected mulch and fallen flowers are removed is by far the preferred way of dealing with this problem.
0: Now, the hort term is photoperiodism. Have you ever wondered how your plants seem to know what time of year it is? How the freesias suddenly push up through the soil right on cue, and how poinsettia saves itself for Christmas, or how your dahlias wait until the days are shortening before they put on their autumn display.
1: This week's term explains exactly why this happens. And right now, in late August, it's happening all around us in our gardens.
0: So photoperiodism is simply the way plants respond to the changing length of day and night across the seasons.
1: And now here's the really fascinating part. And this is what surprises a lot of gardeners. It's not actually the length of the day that plants are measuring. It's the length of night. So plants are sensitive to uninterrupted darkness, and they're counting the hours of dark, not the hours of light. And in fact, when scientists first discovered photoperiodism back in the 1920s, they got this the wrong way around themselves. So they assumed it was the daylight hours that mattered.
0: Anyway, based on this, we divide plants into three groups. First, we have short day plants. These flower when the nights are long, which in our part of the world means late autumn and into winter.
1: Yeah, think poinsettias, chrysanthemums and dahlias. Then we have long day plants. These flower as nights get shorter and days lengthen, which is exactly what's happening right now as we move into spring. Freesias, lettuce and spinach fall into this group. And then there's a third group, day neutral plants, which simply don't care about the day length at all and flower when they're developmentally ready, regardless of the season. Tomatoes are a classic example of this.
0: So why does this matter to you, the gardener, right now? Because late August is a genuine turning point in the photoperiod calendar. Days are noticeably lengthening, nights are shortening, and your long day plants are detecting that shift through a pigment in their leaves called phytochrome.
1: And that's the biological light sensor that translates the length of darkness into a hormonal signal. And that signal is what ultimately triggers flowering. It also explains why you can run into trouble with artificial lighting. And if you've got a garden light or even just a house light spilling through a window, shining onto your poinsettias or chrysanthemums at night, you're actually interrupting that dark period.
0: Fantastic. Now, onto the plant profile, which is Hardenbergia violacei. Hardenbergia is also known as false sarsaparilla or purple coral peas, a hardy, evergreen, woody-stemmed climber, part of the Papilionaceae family, native to Australia, in fact.
1: There are three species in Australia which are vigorous climbers or trailing plants. However, recent breeding has actually developed some upright, shrubby forms. And even though having a vigorous growth habit, it rarely covers other plants so extensively as to cause damage.
0: The most widely grown variety in Australia is Happy Wanderer, which is Hardenbergia violacei, which has dark green leathery leaves, quite long and arrow-shaped.
1: Winter through to spring, they produce a mass of dark purple, pale pink or white pea flowers, depending on the variety. So look out for Pink Fizz, Minnehaha, Blushing Princess and Purple Falls.
0: Now, the flowers are the typical pea shape, consisting of four petals, the standard, the keel and two wings, pretty much like all pea flowers. And
1: full sun shade position is preferred, although sunnier positions will usually result in better flowering. And they'll tolerate a wide range of soil types, including light clay or sand. However, these cultivars will grow best in an enriched, well-drained acid soil on a raised bed with a pH of 5.5 to 6.
0: They possess a low frost tolerance when young and can get a lot of significant leaf damage, but will become hardier with age.
1: I believe you've read on a forum on the web that various gardeners are having trouble keeping the plant alive, with one of them actually saying that when they were up at Noosa Heads National Park in August, they were growing in cracks of rocks on the side of hills, and others were growing in the shale type soil, all high and dry. So perhaps they don't like wet feet at all.
0: Wet feet, clay soil, all points to root rot and sometimes phytophthora, which is the cause of it all.
1: Only water when the soil appears dry, then water until damp. Water more during flowering and summertime, and monitor watering levels in the first season after planting and during the warmer months of the year to maintain adequate soil moisture.
0: Mulch to retain moisture in the soil and suppress weeds pretty much applies to all plants, I've got to say. And once established in the cooler months of the year, these cultivars require minimal watering.
1: Fertilise with a balanced controlled release native fertiliser after flowering and prune lightly and regularly to maintain shape and promote fresh growth. Prune more firmly after flowering and watch out for scale.
0: Of course, avoid wetting the foliage to minimise possible fungal problems. Well, there we have it. That's all for the garden jobs for the weekend. It's been great chatting with you, Steve. Look forward to the chat next time.
1: Yeah, thanks, Marianne. Really enjoyed it and look forward to next week.
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0: Thank you for listening. I hope we've inspired you to look out for gardening volunteer opportunities in your community and grow an olive tree. 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Just look for 2RRR programs or follow Real World Gardener on Facebook for the link. If you have a question on wildlife, plants or garden design, we, the team, would love to hear from you either via email realworldgardener@gmail.com or you can write in to 2RRR PO Box 644 Gladesville, New South Wales 1675. Until next week, I'll leave you with a track by the Bee Gees, Islands in the Stream. But for me, have a great gardening week. Bye for now.

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2: Good morning, I'm Laura Devoy. Climate Change and Energy Minister Chris Bowen has welcomed the deal with the Greens, which will see a new form of carbon credits generated by native forests. The deal was made despite divided support among the Greens over the improved native forest management instrument. The changes will allow state governments to earn carbon credits by blocking logging of existing native forests and selling the carbon sequestration credits to industrial polluters. Minister Bowen has told the ABC it's a good outcome for Australia.
3: 30,000 gliders, over 10,000 koalas saved, a pretty good day, and also good for emissions, and also providing a route for investment and economic development in the regions where this logging has occurred and where now the economy can be diversified.
2: Three Greens senators crossed the floor to oppose the deal yesterday, arguing forests don't need to be monetised to be saved. Two mothers have reached a settlement with New South Wales Police over trespass claims. Officers visited the home of one mother who had three young boys 153 times over a 20-month period. Many visits occurred in the early hours of the morning. The other woman's family was subjected to more than 90 police visits over 18 months. The mothers argued the visits were unlawful as there was no court-ordered bail conditions authorising home checks. The settlement was reached weeks before the case was due to go to trial. In Tasmania, a man has been charged over at least 11 separate fires. Police have been investigating a series of blazes between August last year and April this year, which were believed to have been deliberately lit. A 29-year-old man was charged earlier this year with arson and unlawfully setting fire to vegetation in Perth. He will now be hit with an additional 8 fire-related claims. Tasmania police say one of the blazes in Bradalbin in April was significant, but no one was injured. Health officials say a family of four, including two children, were killed in an Israeli strike on the northern Gaza Strip. The Israeli military says the strike targeted a military structure and killed a man it described as an operative who had taken a direct part in combat against Israeli forces. It did not mention any other casualties. Health officials in Gaza confirmed the man alongside his wife and children had been killed, but made no comment on his alleged activities. A large helium-filled balloon designed to transmit coded instructions to Britain's submarines in the event of a nuclear war has come crashing down in high winds during a test run. With the details, here's the BBC's Frank Gardner.
4: Part of Britain's planning for the event of an apocalyptic nuclear attack involves a First World War-style blimp balloon. The system, codenamed Sunflower, uses a large inflated balloon to raise a 1,500-metre low-frequency radio antenna. That's intended to relay launch instructions from a surviving government sheltering in a subterranean basement deep below Whitehall to Britain's nuclear-armed Vanguard submarines out in the Atlantic. The system is tested each autumn, but last Friday it went badly wrong. Despite high winds, the balloon went up, but then deflated, span on its axis, and came crashing down in a field near the North Yorkshire village of Topcliffe.
2: Turning to sport, Australia's Women's Basketball World Cup campaign has come to an end. The Opals went down to Spain 89-66 in the quarterfinals. Australia was missing several players due to injury and illness. And thousands of people are at the MCG as Melbourne makes sporting history today, hosting the NFL's first regular season game in the Asia Pacific region. The San Francisco 49ers are taking on the LA Rams in a season opener.
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0: A Breath of

Hi, and welcome to the show. Can you imagine what it feels like to be the voice behind some of the most iconic songs of the 60s and still be performing them today with perfect pitch? My guest is Colin Blunstone, the unmistakable voice of the Zombies. From timeless classics like She's Not There, Tell Her No and Time of the Season to a very successful solo career, Colin has certainly earned his place as one of rock's most distinctive and enduring vocalists.

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1: Thanks for having me on the show.
0: I can't believe that you're on the road still and again, and you've just celebrated your 81st birthday.
1: I know I have. I realise I'm probably sort of in the home straight on my career. It ain't going to go on forever. But, you know, I'm enjoying it.
0: Are you surprised about the audience reaction that it is still so good after 60 years?
1: Well, I don't know if I would say that. I'm surprised that I ever had a career in the music business. I mean, so much of it is chance. How the Zombies came together is absolute chance. I just happened to be sitting behind someone. We were arranged in alphabetical order, and the guy in front of me was Paul Arnold, B, Colin Blunstone. He knew someone, not at our school, someone who lived in the next road, who wanted to put a band together, and that was Rod Argent, and that band became the Zombies.

0: If I hadn't have been sitting in alphabetical order in that classroom, I wouldn't have been in the zombies in the first place. So it's been a wondrous surprise all the way through my career. I mean, I've worked hard. I've tried, you know, I have tried. You have to be there to get these opportunities. You have to make yourself available. But there's a lot of chance and a lot of luck that is involved in everyone's career.
1: You obviously have loved it since you were boys in high school.
0: Well, that's true. I mean, what are the chances of five strangers? Really, we didn't know any. We might have said hello along the street or something like that. I didn't know the majority of them at all. What are the chances of them coming together and gelling into a professional outfit? It's a millions to one. I remember our first ever rehearsal. Rod Argent's cousin was called Jim Rockford. He was 20 years in the Kinks, and eventually he did join the second version of the Zombies, which started in 1999. But Jim Roth was a wonderful bass player. He was in the biggest local band at the time. He helped us get our first rehearsal together. And as I said, he went on to be 20 years in the Kinks. Jim told me very late on that when he saw us at that first rehearsal, his thought was, no chance. They have no chance, this lot. And I thought we sounded pretty good at our first rehearsal, much better than I was expecting. But we just built bit by bit. You know, we would beg for gigs. It's so hard for a young band to get gigs. It was hard then, it's tougher now. And we built up a local following. And then eventually we won a big rock and roll competition, which led to a record deal. It all seems so logical now, but looking back day by day, it wasn't like that at all. We got this recording deal. And Rod discovered he could write songs. I didn't know he could write songs. And he wrote She's Not There, which is in our first session. And it was a

1 minute we're playing local clubs. A few weeks after that, we're playing with The Searchers, Dionne Warwick and the Isley Brothers, a nationwide tour followed by a trip to America to play with other huge artists. This was all happened in just a few months. And I think we just took it in our stride. It wasn't exactly overwhelming, but you never knew what was going to happen next, and you just got up and did it.

0: did you first pick up the guitar?
1: I begged my parents to buy me a guitar, and it wasn't easy for them because they didn't have any money. But when I was about 12, I loved music. I particularly loved, you know, Elvis, Little Richard, Chuck Berry. Those were the guys that got me really interested. And I joined the Zombies as a rhythm guitarist. So that was another thing. I never expected to be the lead vocalist. I'm quite shy, actually, and I had visions of myself standing at the back of the stage, rhythm guitarist, looking at my shoes, hiding. And suddenly, in a very short order of time, I was pushed to the front and in the middle, which was not what I was expecting at all. So that was a bit of a switch.
0: How did that happen?
1: Well, at the first rehearsal, Rod Argent was going to be the lead singer. He wasn't going to play keyboards. It was his band, his vision, and he wanted three guitars and he wanted it to be a rock and roll band. We had a coffee break in the middle of the morning and there happened to be an old broken down piano over in the corner. And he just went over and he played Nut Rocker by Bee Bumble and the Stingers, which is a rock and roll tape on a classical piece. And it was apparent, immediately apparent, that he was in a different class to us. You know, we were fairly average musicians. No, I wouldn't even use the word musicians, strugglers. He could have been a professional musician then. He was 15. He was incredible. I didn't know him. I'd only just met him at the rehearsal. I went over and I said to him, you know, whoever you are, you should play in this band. And he said, no. We want three guitars. It's rock and roll. So we left it at that. Because he was the lead singer, he didn't do much. He didn't do anything that morning except play the piano. We're putting the gear away, and I was just taking my guitar off. And I always used to sing. I used to sing to myself. And I sang a Ricky Nelson song called It's Late to myself, just messing around. And he heard me. And he came over to me and he said, he didn't know my name either. He came over to me and he said, listen, if you'll be the lead singer, I'll play keyboards. And essentially, that's the Zombies. That's how it came about.
0: What sort of music was happening around you?
1: I think a lot of the music was American at that time. The rock and roll greats, Chuck Berry, Little Richard, Elvis. Later on, we started getting into rhythm and blues before we made our first record. And at one time, the Zombies were called the Zombies R&B because we were finding all these great rhythm and blues classics. This is before we knew Rod and Chris could write songs. There was a huge change in 1964. And it was kind of difficult because Rod's first song was a huge hit, but he didn't have any other songs. So the record company's on to us. We need a follow-up. We need a follow-up. But they didn't have a catalogue of songs. They were writing, and we were touring at the same time. So they were trying to write in the back of the bus. So we had to make a very quick change from being a rhythm and blues band into playing original material. And we had to do that in the spotlight of the world's media, because by then we'd had a number one all around the world.

0: Were you still at school or you'd all dropped out?
1: No, we just left. I was 18 when we recorded She's Not There. Our lead guitarist, Paul Atkinson, he literally left school and went on the road with the band. So it did feel strange. I'd had a few months just working in an office job at that point. And suddenly, yeah, we're on the road. We had to buy an old truck. It was all very casual.
0: How did you first hear that that song had taken off?
1: Well, one of the first things was it went on a TV program over here called Jukebox Jury, where they would get four celebrities to judge that week's releases, and they would say whether it was a hit or a miss.
0: Right.
1: And this particular week, George Harrison was one of the guests. And the Beatles, it's difficult to explain how big the Beatles were at this time. They were just huge. No word explains. And George Harrison listened to She's Not There, and he really liked it. And I think then we knew that we were in with a chance. Sure enough, it was immediately a hit.
0: What do you think it was about that song?
1: Well, I think that, funnily enough, what made it a hit also made it quite difficult to get some kind of acceptance with record companies and even with the media, because it was so different. It featured a very jazzy keyboard solo, and originally it was twice as long. It was actually cut in half. There was a wonderful rhythm track. The drum track is brilliant. There's a great bass. You know, the bass line is part of the song. That wasn't made up by Chris White. That's ba-bum, ba-ba-ba-ba-bum, ba-bum, ba-bum. That's written as part of the song. The whole thing just comes together so well. It's a very, very well-written song, I think. I don't know if you know the story, but when we got to the studio, they booked an evening stroke nighttime session. It was very fashionable at the time. I wouldn't dream of doing that now. I'd be asleep by 9 o'clock. So we didn't start till 7. And unfortunately, the engineer, who was a very successful engineer, had made many hit records. Unfortunately, he'd been at a wedding all day because this session started at 7. He was absolutely blind drunk. But worse than that, he was very aggressive. And it makes me laugh. I've been in this business now for whatever it is, 60 years. Within 20 minutes of being in a studio with this, my first professional studio with this guy, I thought to myself, this business is not for me. I got headphones on and he's screaming obscenities down the headphones at me, really ear-piercing. And I thought, I can't stand this. But then we had a bit of luck. He passed out cold. We carried him out of the studio, two flights of stairs, in a black London taxi. We waved him goodbye. Never saw him again. Everything changed after that.
0: What were the tangible changes that then took place?
1: Well, you know, I had this job that I gave up, had a nice boozy last day in the office. So that was the end of my career in commerce.

0: come off.
1: Fooled him again.
2: You had a bit of imposter syndrome.
0: Oh, yeah. I mean, I think I still have that now. No, I think most people do. You just have to get on with it, don't you? Just take it day by day. Don't think too deeply about what's going on. It'll drive you mad.
2: Are you serious? After 60 years of doing that, you still feel, what am I doing here?
0: Yeah, I think so.

0: wake up some mornings and there's no voice there. And then I read a review of the wonderful voice and timeless beauty and wonderful intonation and things like that. And I think, God, thank you, thank you, thank you. Because I'm here when I've just got a croak and I cannot. And actually, even on the road, I'm a bit prone to getting coughs and colds on the road. And there's times when I think, I can't do it, mate. I just can't get on stage and do it. There's no voice there. Doctor Stage, I get on there and it's fine. And I come off and I'm croaking again. Really? It's really strange how things work out. Doctor Stage is a very, very strong medicine.
1: What do you do for your voice, Colin?
0: Well, the first bit is common sense, which I had none of at 18 and 19. The most important thing is to stay hydrated, drink plenty of water. I never drank any water when I was 18 or 19. Why drink water when there's beer? But I lived on. Eat sensibly, get plenty of sleep. I never slept when I was 18 or 19. The evening began when the show ended. You know, we've done the show. Okay, we've got that out of the way. Where's the party? None of that happens now. So common sense is the first thing.
1: That must have really been one of your greatest fears all these years, that the voice wouldn't be up to scratch.
0: Most singers lose their range as they get older.
1: Yeah.
0: I haven't. I don't know why. We sing, in the Zombies show, we sing everything in the original keys.
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5: It's a beautiful day.
0: As long as I keep doing my exercises and working at it, I think my voice will stay there.
1: So you had that first single. It went into a global number one hit. You bought your van with the sliding doors that came off the hinges. Did you start to make money at that point?
0: Very little. When you've got writers in the band, if they don't, and there's no reason why they should, but if they don't split the writing royalties, the earnings will very much divide into two, because the writers really don't have any expenses. They will earn roughly, in very rough terms, the same as the band. The band has to pay a manager, an agent, then we have to split it five ways after we've paid flights, hotels, the crew,
1: yep,
0: the truck. It goes on and on and on. So the three non-writers never really earned any money ever. And that was a big factor.

0: Jeremiah, the band ended because we were broke. I was absolutely broke.
1: Wow. And yet you'd managed to have 4 hit singles.
0: We'd had hit singles all around the world. I think that we got, you see, there was no internet at that time. So it's very difficult to know where you were having hits. This sounds really strange, but people didn't know where they were having hits. And you would sometimes, I don't think you ever learn about some places, but you'd often know, like 6 months later, people would say, you know, the information just wasn't available. After the band finished, we realized that we always had a hit somewhere in the world, always. But we perceived ourselves as being unsuccessful at that time because we hadn't had a recent hit in the UK or the States. But we had had hits in France, in Holland, in Canada. Certainly in the Philippines, we'd had many hits in the Philippines.
1: Right.
0: And if you've got a hit, then there'll be live work.

0: We weren't well managed. That's another thing. You know, our manager was pretty hopeless, really.
1: It's amazing when you think about it. It was really quite a short-lived career, and you've had a lifelong impact. The Odyssey and Oracle record, that one, of course, gave us Time of the Season, which was something else.
0: Well, it was probably the biggest hit we had. And that came, I think it was like 18 months after we'd finished. So unexpected. I remember getting phone calls, I think not from America, but from people who knew people in America, and saying, you know, Time of the Season has been issued as a single. Oh, great. It's, you know, number 90-something in the Billboard chart. I don't believe it, really. And it's picking up air, but I couldn't believe it, you know. It was a huge surprise, and it went up the charts very slowly because I don't think the record company was really behind it. So it just fought its way up there. Famously, Al Cooper, who got Blood, Sweat and Tears together, he really fought for Odyssey and Oracle. He went to Clive Davis, the head of CBS. It's very brave of him. It was his first day working for CBS. And he went in to see the president of CBS, Clive Davis, and said, whatever it costs, you have to get this album. Odyssey and Oracle showed it to him. And Clive Davis said, we already own that album and we were going to pass on it. We weren't going to even release it. And Al fought for it, got it released, but then they put out two singles that weren't successful. And he went back and he said, Time of the Season is the single. He really fought for us. It was, we owe him so much.

0: a DJ in Boise, Idaho, would not stop playing Time of the Season. And in a way, it could happen then. I don't think it could happen now. Other DJs picked up on it, and it's like a pebble going into a pond. It all went up from Boise, Idaho.
1: Well, you must have been very proud of it, but still you were in a position where the non-writers weren't making money. Was it true that the band broke up before that single actually started to hit the charts?
0: Oh, yeah, probably about 18 months. Or certainly a year, anyway. There was no band. We weren't playing live. We didn't have a manager. So we drained it enough. The first time I started earning money was when the band finished. And I got a sizable check and I bought my first property with that. It's very weird. There was no band and we start making money.
1: What was the writing process like? Was there any collaborative effort in that at all?
0: No, not really, I don't think. Especially Rod. Sometimes he would work on Chris White's songs, you know, just put a shine on them.
1: He had no idea of his own brilliance, did he?
0: No, possibly not. But he is a brilliant keyboard player and a brilliant songwriter. And he's very tenacious. He has a vision and he sticks to it. And that really helped the Zombies. And it could get a little bit frustrating sometimes because you wanted to make a contribution.
1: He wouldn't let you.
0: But you couldn't, no. But I mean, he's a genius. Well,

0: I don't think he's had the accolades that he should have, because he's up there with the very best keyboard players in the world. He recorded a CD called Classically Speaking. He wrote a couple of the tracks, but most of it is very well-known classical piano. It's sensational, it's wonderful, and he can play savage rock and roll.
1: Are you still in touch with him today? And if so, how's he doing? Yeah.
0: He's okay.
1: So he's fully recovered from his stroke?
0: Yeah, but he's never going to tour again. But I think he wants to keep writing and recording.
1: Right. So just going back again, when the band broke up, you decided to go solo, but not under your own name. How come?
0: Well, when the band finished, remember that we perceived ourselves as being unsuccessful. I remember driving home from that meeting, and I think I was 22. My life was over. And I thought, what am I going to do with the rest of my life? I hadn't got a lot of music business contacts, primarily because we were a working band. We were on the road all the time and often abroad, not so much in the UK. So I spent a few months at home with my parents, and I heard my dad saying once, and it's a very reasonable thing to say, well, he can't just sit around at home doing nothing for the rest of his life. And you know, not being aggressive, but just talking to my mother. And I thought, you know, he's bloody right, you know. So again, I got on the phone like I did at the end when I finished school, phoned a lot of people for a job. So I took the first job I was offered again and worked in an office. And in a way, it was a bit bizarre because people knew who I was. But it helped me in a way because it was quite emotional finishing the band. It's something I thought was going to take up the next part of my life.

0: after about a year, the Time of the Season was going up the charts, and suddenly when the phone was ringing, I'm picking the phone up and it's, have you thought about recording again? This is so-and-so Records, we'd like to talk to you, you know. And it became apparent that there were going to be opportunities. And one of those guys was a guy called Mike Hurst, who produced the early Cat Stevens records, Matthew and Son,
1: oh, yes, I Love My Dog,
0: and I'm Gonna Get Me a Gun. I think those were the three first big hits. The producer of those hits was Mike Hurst, and he called me, and he was a really successful producer at that time. And he said, look, I'd really like to try something. And I wasn't sure if I wanted to get back into it. I was so devastated after The Zombies. And he said, well, look, I'll record some tracks in Olympic Studio, very prestigious studio. The Stones have been recording there. And you come along after work. So I think I used to go along in a suit, you know, after work. And I would put vocals on these tracks. And he had this idea of re-recording She's Not There, which it seemed a little weird to me. It's in a different key and it's a totally different arrangement, but it's the same song. And so we did it. And that came out as a choice for the single. And then somewhere along the line, Mike thinks it was my idea, and I think it's his idea, to change my name. And then someone came up with the idea of a phony name. It certainly wasn't me. Originally, it was going to be James MacArthur. I know not where that name came from, out of the phone book, probably. And then a few days before the record pressing was taking place, they said, no, there's a James MacArthur in Hawaii 5-0. You can't be James MacArthur. He's an actor. You're going to be Neil MacArthur. Oh, okay. I'm Neil MacArthur. And so the next year, that record was a small hit. It was a top 30 single in the UK. So I'm back in the record industry.

0: For the next year, I was Neil MacArthur. I never got used to being called that name. So if someone said Neil to me, I never knew if it was a noun or a verb. Are they calling you my name? Or are they... Well, Dear Old Neil had two more singles that weren't successful. Yeah, everyone did lose interest. After a year, I was coming back from a party with Chris White in his car. He said, Chris White was the original bass player in the Zombies. He said, why don't you drop this Neil MacArthur stuff? And Rod and I have got a production company. We'd like to produce a solo album for you under your name. And so that's what we did. And it was an album called One Year. And we did a Denny Lane song on there called Say You Don't Mind. And that was a huge hit in the UK. And so I was off and running.
1: I realize that I've been in your eyes some kind of fool. What I do, what I did.

0: convinced you to drop the Neil MacArthur and go back under your name with that sublime voice that you carried, and then you started having hits under your own name with some beautiful tracks.
1: It worked really well, yeah. It's funny because different countries know different tracks, depending on whether they were successful or not. So you always have to research when you go abroad which songs people know. We've got terribly caught up, particularly in the Zombies, when we went to the Far East, because they know all these romantic songs that often were B-sides, and they want you to play them. And Rod has always wanted to be rock and roll, hard-edged, you know, tough. And we they want to play these little romantic ditties, and Rod's going, we're playing that, that's ridiculous. But then the promoter starts putting the pressure on, and we've got to learn it on the spot and go out and play to big audiences. There was one in particular. It was a hit of mine called Miles Away. It was only a hit in the Philippines, but it was a big hit, huge. And Rod said, we're not playing that. And we had to play. The first thing we did when we got there was a live TV, and they insisted we played Miles Away. We never rehearsed it. No one knew it. I got the words on the floor, pinned down on the floor. I didn't know it. I did it as a session. It was an hour out of my life, years before. And as soon as I left the studio, I couldn't remember. I'd forgotten it. I got all the words on the floor. Clive Davis.
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0: Bankstown and Auburn. This is a breath of fresh air with Sandy Kay.
1: It's a beautiful day.
2: You became part of Elton John's record label itself, didn't you? The Rocket Record Company, and released then three studio albums with them that also were really successful for you.
3: Well, they were successful airplay-wise, but not so successful chart-wise. And I always regret that because Rocket Records really believed in their artists. They were a wonderful label. Never.

0: as luck would have it, I did 3 albums for them. The contract ended, and my next record was What Becomes of the Brokenhearted with Dave Stewart, which was a huge hit.
1: Did you feel a bit guilty?
0: I did feel a bit guilty, but I had something else on my mind as well. Because of a contractual detail, CBS chose to sue me at that time. And in many ways, that could have been the end of my career, because it was like 3 or 4 years out of my life that I couldn't work. I had contracts, but I couldn't honour them because I was being sued.

0: then a wonderful thing happened. I was quite involved with the Alan Parsons Project. I sang on some of their albums. I got to know Alan. Alan actually worked on Odyssey and Oracle. He was an engineer at Abbey Road. So
1: yeah, I remember him telling me that, yeah.
0: He got the idea of getting some guys out of the Alan Parsons Project with me singing and forming a band. The band became Keats, and they only made one album. But he needed me out of this CBS court case. And over lunch, he arranged for it all to be dropped.
1: So once that was sorted out, then you continued to make your own music under your own name and got back together with Rod. When and where was it decided to start doing reunion concerts and tours of the Zombies?
0: Well, I mean, there was a big gap. I'd lost the momentum in my career, you know, so it was a very tough time. That band I mentioned, Keats, which was Eric Wilson's idea.
1: With David Paton.
0: With David Paton, yeah. Im Benson, Stuart Elliott. Peter Barnes from Camel was in it because we'd been working together. He's nothing to do with the Alan Parsons Project. He was the outsider who was working with me.

0: after that finished, that was a really tough time for me, the next few years. You have to learn how to survive in this business. It's as important as learning how to play music. Rod remembers this differently, so I'm just going to tell you how I remember it. I started a solo band with a guy called Don Airey, and he's been in many huge heavy rock bands like Rainbow and Gary Moore. And at the moment, he's in Deep Purple. He's a keyboard player in Deep Purple. He started calling me and saying, you know, you should be out on the road playing. And I just completely lost my momentum, probably lost my confidence too. He phoned three or four times and I said, I can't. How am I going to do this after all these years? My last concert was in 1973 or 74, I think. But he kept calling. Okay, I'll do it. I said, fine, I'll put a band together. You don't have to come to rehearsals. We'll sort it. And that's what happened. That was the first time I'd been on stage for 23 years. That was in 1997.
1: How did that feel on that stage?
0: A little bit strange, but more than scared, I was intrigued because I didn't know if any sound was going to come out when I started singing. I just didn't know what was going to happen. So we got a band going. I got another keyboard player in, but he had an Achilles heel in that he wrote songs. And if anybody asked him to go and play his songs, he would just not turn up for my concerts. Well, this happened three or four times. And the last time, I don't know how we got through it. The keyboard player didn't even know who I was. And I came off stage and my heart was going so fast. I thought, if we go on like this, I'm going to have a heart attack. So I phoned Rod and I said, Rod, I've got 6 dates left on this tour. And Rod said, okay, I'll help you out. I'll do the 6 gigs. But I don't want to go back on the road. So he did, and he loved it. And those 6 gigs lasted from 1999 to 2024 when he was ill.

was adamant that we wouldn't call it The Zombies because the original meant was only him and me. I mean, man, there are so many bands out there. There are bands out there claiming to be The Zombies that have no members of The Zombies in them. And we both had hits in our own name, but we played zombie tracks. And we were amazed, the interest in The Zombies. We thought that had all long gone. It took 7 years, I think. And eventually we talked it through with the other guys, Chris White, Hugh Grandy, Paul Atkinson, sadly had died. And they gave us their blessing. And then we started going out as The Zombies. And we built it up, and then we went to the States, and we were amazed at the reaction there. Building, building, building. 2019, we were inducted into the Rock and Roll Hall of Fame. It was a big deal.

0: The Zombies was always Rod's idea. It was always Rod's band. He was the musical director, arranger, leader of the band. Absolutely.
1: So, Colin, you've just wrapped up a 16-day headline tour of the UK, and now you're getting ready to hit the US. I don't know where you take the energy from.
0: Well, also, I'm recording a solo album at the moment, so I don't have much time to think
1: chat
0: about whether... Sorry, I've got to go. Is that the time? I'm really pleased because, I mean, you don't know how an album's like a painting. You don't know how it's going to end up when you start. So I don't know what's going to happen. But so far, it sounds pretty good. We're recording all my songs.

0: I just think your story and your career and your humility are all just fabulous, Colin. And I'm so glad that you didn't stay in your boring insurance job or your commerce job or anything. There's so much creativity and spunk about you. Even at 81 years of age, you're just like a kid.
1: Well, I'm as far as you I am. You know, I think the business does keep you young. But I think there's a lot of downsides in the music industry. But one of the great upsides is you absolutely do not know what's going to happen next. So if ever you're interviewing a manager or a record executive, they'll tell you, you know, if we do this, this will happen, and then that'll be a hit record, and then they'll do this big tour. They don't know. I'll tell you, it's a little secret. They don't know. So I've told you one of the big secrets about the music business, that no one knows what's going to happen tomorrow. And I like that. It's exciting.
0: It is exciting. But as you alluded to earlier, it's a skill that you have to develop to handle the ups and downs. Coming off a number one hit and then being in the wilderness for a while is not an easy place to be. And you don't know what happens next. Then you're back up again with another number one hit. Who knows?
1: Yeah, it pays not to get too carried away with the successes because you know that the dips are going to come. So, I mean, when we have hit records, you know, I mean, just recently in the Heritage chart here, Caroline Goodbye was number two about 4 weeks ago. So that was wonderful. And there have been other hit records over the years. But what I'm interested in is the next record. You know, I'm not going to sit here saying, isn't it great this record's in the charts? I'm worried about the next, or excited, a little bit worried, about the next one. That's the important thing. You know, what comes next?
0: I love it. And you just get better and better and better with age. I just love it.
1: Yeah. Well, there we are. You've got to get used to these things.
0: Yes, you do. It's a bit of a seesaw. Colin Blunstone, I'll let you go. You've been so generous with your time and with your stories. I have really enjoyed chatting with you, and I wish you the best of luck. You don't need it because you're going to knock them dead everywhere that you play. And I'm looking forward. Perhaps we can chat again when that next album comes out. I'd love to hear all about that.
1: Absolutely. I look forward to that. Thanks for having me on your show. I've really enjoyed our chat.
0: Thank you so much. Me too. Bye now.
1: Bye.
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7: 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My name is Aaron. 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
14: Hello, I'm Lewis Donaldson. The Greens Party has been divided over a deal with the federal government which will see a new form of carbon credits generated by native forests. The changes will allow state governments to earn carbon credits by blocking logging of existing native forests and selling the carbon sequestration credits to industrial polluters. But three Green senators crossed the floor to oppose the deal yesterday, arguing forests don't need to be monetised to be saved. Nick McKim was one of them.
15: There is no guarantee
8: that a single extra hectare of forest would be protected through this methodology. This methodology is a neoliberal response to a crisis caused by neoliberalism. What could possibly go wrong?
14: A national survey has found most Australians doubt the health system is ready for climate-related emergencies. The Australian Institute of Health Innovation at Macquarie University found 65% of respondents were concerned about climate change, 45% believe it poses a serious risk to their personal health, and only 37% believe the Australian health system is prepared to respond. Researchers say the findings underscore the need for targeted public communication about climate-related health risks and strengthen public understanding of health system preparedness. The child or partner of older adults living outside major cities have been found to commit the majority of abuse cases. Shannon Kirkwood has more.
9: The first-of-its-kind study has analysed the challenges faced by older Australians living in regional, rural and remote communities. Monash University researchers say professionals supporting older adults experiencing abuse and older adults with lived experience have identified financial abuse as the most common form of harm. Other motivations for abuse included the desire for power and control. The report recommends locally tailored solutions which offer support through trusted community organisations. Co-author Dr. Naomi Feitzer says any response must ensure the victim survivor feels safe, while there's also a need to challenge ageism in Australia.
14: A heritage-listed pub in Townsville has been destroyed by fire. The Great Northern Hotel was built in 1900 but has been closed since 2015 following a separate blaze. Firefighters were called to the scene about 6:15 this morning and say the building has partially collapsed. Queensland Police have made an emergency declaration under the Public Safety Preservation Act and are urging those in the area to remain indoors and close their windows. The Queensland Government has announced new technology to help ensure safer conditions for whales and swimmers. Laura Devoy has more.
10: The state government is trialling innovative acoustic technology designed to help humpback whales avoid shark control nets. The five-week trial on the Sunshine Coast will test the effectiveness of acoustic alarms on whale behaviour alongside drone surveillance. It's being conducted in partnership with the University of Queensland. Recent information estimates 50,000 whales will migrate through Queensland's waters this year, with only 0.02% on average interacting with program equipment in previous years.
14: A 15-kilometre stretch of the Pacific Motorway in the New South Wales Hunter region opens today. It bypasses five sets of traffic lights through Hexham and Heatherbrae near Newcastle, and it will cut 7 to 9 minutes of travel time during peak hours and remove up to 25,000 vehicles a day from local roads. Turning to sport, a spot in the preliminary final is on the line for Fremantle and Geelong. The two teams will meet in Perth tonight in the first of the AFL's semi-finals. Corey Wagner and Jude McVie are back for Frio, with Brandon Walker injured and Nathan O'Driscoll omitted. No changes for the Cats. The winner will take on the Sydney Swans at the SCG next week.
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0: 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You had a little bit of this. You added some of this. 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
2: Hello, I'm Lewis Donaldson. Daniel Billings has been sentenced to 28 years in prison for the murder of New South Wales woman Molly Ticehurst. The court heard Billings broke into his former partner's home in Forbes in the state's central west through a bedroom window before taking her life in April 2024. He was on bail at the time, and Ms. Ticehurst had previously told police she feared he would get to her before they could. Billings pleaded guilty to murder last year. He faces a non-parole period of 20 years. If you or someone you know is in need of help, call Lifeline at 13 11 14. A new campaign is urging Aboriginal and Torres Strait Islander people to prioritise their health and complete their free bowel cancer screening test when it arrives in the mail. Campaign spokesperson, First Nations comedian Andy Saunders, is encouraging fellow Indigenous peoples to complete the test.
3: I've gotten behind the bowel cancer screening campaign because I consider my health one of the most important things. And I'm not just doing it for myself, I'm doing it for my family and my community and my mob, because I want to be here as long as I possibly can. And these preventative measures are probably one of the most important things.
2: US President Donald Trump has spoken this afternoon, rounding out the Republican midterm conference a day after announcing his intention to hit the campaign trail. In a brief speech, the president says the people gave him a mandate to save America, and he delivered.
4: We delivered the largest tax cuts in American history, the largest regulation cuts in American history, the largest investment in our military in the history of our country, and made America the energy and military superpower of the world with a superpower of the world.
2: It comes after the White House promised $5,000 checks for every American adult if the Republicans keep control of the US House and Senate after the midterm elections. Eligible Australians living with a rare genetic form of motor neurone disease will soon have subsidised access to a targeted treatment. From next month, Calcity will be available through the PBS for some adults living with SOD1ALS. Head of Neurology at Macquarie University Hospital, Professor Dominic Rowe, explains the significance of the decision.
5: The government supported this therapy for people with SOD1 motor neurone disease will help some people live better and longer. That's what everyone wants with motor neurone disease, more time. They want therapies that potentially slow the progression of this disease.
2: And in music news, the Spice Girls have announced the Singles Collection, the first complete set of every single the group has ever released. The box set is being released to celebrate the 30th anniversary of their iconic 1996 debut, Spice. Sitting front and centre is Do You Think About Me, a demo finally released after three decades. Here's a snippet. And in sport, the NRL final series gets underway tonight. The South Sydney Rabbitohs will take on the Newcastle Knights at the Sydney Football Stadium in a must-win clash. The teams met twice this year and have one win each. Talis Duncan's returns for the Rabbitohs. Matt Dufty will start at fullback with Jai Gray on the bench. Dom Young, Tyson Frizzell and Phoenix Crossland are back for the Knights.
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1: Research from Beyond Blue, the National Depression Initiative, has found that a lot of men know very little about postnatal depression, known as PND. Deputy CEO of Beyond Blue, Dr. Nicole Hyatt, says men need more information about mental illness during pregnancy and after the birth of the baby, especially information about anti- and postnatal depression and anxiety. We caught up with Dr. Hyatt to find out more about some of the things men can do to help during what is often a difficult time for their partner.
2: Well, certainly, first of all, educating themselves about depression and anxiety is important, and to do that, we've developed a great new booklet called Hey Dad, and it's all about life in the first 12 months after having a baby, and it covers not only emotional health, but also the practical things about becoming a parent. And it's a great little booklet that people can order just to familiarise themselves with what changes are coming up and also to familiarise themselves with the signs and symptoms of depression, both for themselves and their partner. And following that, it's about having the conversation with their partner if they're worried that they might not be coping, and being proactive about making a conversation with their health professional, making an appointment to go and see the GP or talking with a child health nurse. And sometimes there, it's good for the partners to go along and help with that appointment as well and provide the information and support.
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2: Hello, I'm Lewis Donaldson. On the 25th anniversary of the September 11 attacks, Australia's spy chief has warned transnational terrorism has re-emerged as a significant security concern. ASIO Director General Mark Burgess says while the nature of terrorism has changed, some elements have come back, with Al-Qaeda, ISIS and their affiliates exploiting permissive spaces in the real world and online to grow their capabilities. Mr. Burgess says it's creating a renewed capacity to conduct and inspire attacks outside their immediate spheres of influence. Meantime, the leader of the opposition, Angus Taylor, says Australia is facing the fact that Islamist extremism remains a significant threat.
3: Speaker, as we mark the 25th anniversary of 9/11, an atrocity committed by terrorists, and in memory of all those murdered, it's beyond time we had a reckoning with Islamist extremism. Enough of being told, don't look back in anger. Enough of this being downplayed. My commitment to Australians is to keep out and to root out Islamist extremism.
2: Victoria's Court of Appeal has dismissed former gangland lawyer Nicola Gobbo's bid for compensation. Ms. Gobbo had originally sought at least $800,000 in damages from the state over claims she was groomed by police to become an informant. She was publicly exposed as an informant in 2019, and since then, multiple high-profile criminal convictions have been overturned. The Supreme Court dismissed her case, and today Ms. Gobbo was refused leave to appeal. A memorial displaying the list of names of the children killed in Gaza between October 2023 and July 2025 will be set up at Parliament House. Eliza Delves reports.
4: From next Monday, the exhibition by US artist Phil Bueller will be put on display in Canberra. It was brought to Parliament by the Perth Doctors Medical Aid for Palestine and will remain on exhibition throughout the day following a memorial, which will begin at 9 a.m. The Greens have welcomed the exhibition and say they hope Labor MPs will take the time to view it and reflect. In a statement, the Greens say in June of this year, a UN Independent Commission of Inquiry released a report on Israel's targeting and killing of children. More than 64,000 children have been reported killed or injured in Gaza since October 2023.
2: Two mothers have settled a trespass case against New South Wales police after officers arrived at their house multiple times a day and during the night to conduct bail checks on their Indigenous sons. The case, which was launched against police in April 2024, was reportedly settled on confidential terms 3 weeks before it was set to go to trial in the Supreme Court. One of the complainants has two Aboriginal sons who were on bail from the ages of 11 and 13 after being found as passengers in a stolen car. Police attended her home in regional New South Wales more than 150 times over 20 months. And overseas, Philippine rescuers have resumed the search for survivors of a ferry fire that killed at least 5 people, with more than 80 still missing. Authorities say operations were complicated by thick smoke, preventing responders from boarding the ferry. And in sport, in AFLW, Sydney have lost former All-Australian Brenna Tarrant to a ruptured ACL. The 24-year-old will have surgery and miss the rest of the season and likely a large chunk of the 2027 campaign. The defender, who was All-Australian in 2024, had played all 4 games in 2026, averaging 2.3 marks, 8 disposals and 2.3 spoils.
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0: Yeah, welcome to Showish Motor, Sydney's number one motoring program, made by and made for the motorist and all of us. Driving the show today is Steve Churchill and me, Andrew Willoughby. And over the next 2 hours, we'll bring you the latest motoring news and information from around the world.
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11: A reminder that school speed zones are now in operation. 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New South Wales school zones generally operate between 2:30 to 4 p.m. on school days.
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1: 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My name is Aaron. 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
3: Good afternoon, I'm Melissa Delfs. Across Australia, staff shortages are seeing one flight cancelled every 3 days. Speaking to a Senate hearing on rural and regional affairs and transport, Air Services Australia says 2,536 cancellations were recorded over the year to August 31, and they were responsible for 121 of them, with 103 in Sydney alone. This morning, CEO Peter Curran confirmed Sydney Airport recorded 14 inbound cancellations just today after overnight staff were unavailable.
4: Practically, we look to deploy 10 staff every morning and 10 staff every afternoon and two in the overnight. Last night, at relatively short notice, we had some unplanned absenteeism, which we weren't able to recover from. The model isn't to call people for overtime. As Mr. Sharp said, we're working toward recruitment to have a different model, an on-call model, but we are not there yet in terms of staffing numbers.
3: A leading Australian neurologist says the availability of a targeted treatment for a rare genetic form of motor neurone disease could be life-altering. From next Monday, Qalsody will be available for the PBS for some adults living with SOD1 ALS. This form of MND is estimated to affect around 70 Australians. Head of neurology at Macquarie University Hospital, Professor Dominic Rowe, says the new treatment is encouraging.
5: This therapy is a landmark step in the treatment of genetic motor neurone disease. For the first time, we have a genetic therapy for SOD1 motor neurone disease that I never thought I would see in my career.
3: It comes as researchers say the incidence of MND in Western New South Wales is more than four times the global rate, with 3.72 cases per 100,000 people each year in the region. The Charles Sturt University data also shows patients from the area travel an average of 139 kilometres for specialist care. With more than 509 bird flu events now registered across the country, experts are urging households not to feed birds as the deadly virus threatens endangered species. Around 30 to 50% of Australian households are feeding birds regularly, which could cause a super spreading event if a sick bird interacts with others. Speaking to NIRS News, Daryl Jones from Griffith University says it's best not to leave food out.
6: What we're doing is it's really artificial and really dangerous at the moment because of the risk. We put food in one place every day, and lots of different birds, often of numerous species, will come to that location. If any of the birds are sick, it doesn't have to be bird flu, any sort of flu, any sort of sickness, that's exactly where it'll be spread. So what I'm suggesting is people stop feeding if they possibly can, and if they can't, we have to do something about that.
3: And Americans have visited Australia today, coming down under to watch a historic NFL clash at the MCG. A crowd of 100,000 fans packed the sold-out stadium to watch Brock Purdy lead the San Francisco 49ers to an upset 27-7 win over their rival Los Angeles Rams. It was the second highest international attendance in NFL history and the league's seventh biggest regular season crowd of all time. And in more sport, a spot in the preliminary final is on the line for Fremantle and Geelong. The two teams will meet in Perth tonight in the first of the AFL semi-finals. Corey Wagner and Judd McVee are back for Frio, with Brandon Walker injured and Nathan O'Driscoll omitted. No changes for the Cats. The winner will take on the Sydney Swans at the SCG next week.
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15: The school zone speed limit applies on New South Wales government school days of 40 kilometres per hour between the school zone and end school zone signs. 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
2: Good afternoon, I'm Melissa Delfs. Across Australia, staff shortages are seeing one flight cancelled every 3 days. Speaking to a Senate hearing on rural and regional affairs and transport, Air Services Australia says 2,536 cancellations were recorded over the year to August 31, and they were responsible for 121 of them, with 103 in Sydney alone. This morning, CEO Peter Curran confirmed Sydney Airport recorded 14 inbound cancellations just today after overnight staff were unavailable.
3: Practically, we look to deploy 10 staff every morning and 10 staff every afternoon and two in the overnight. Last night, at relatively short notice, we had some unplanned absenteeism, which we weren't able to recover from. The model is to call people for overtime. As Mr. Sharp said, we're working toward recruitment to have a different model, an on-call model, but we are not there yet in terms of staffing numbers.
2: A leading Australian neurologist says the availability of a targeted treatment for a rare genetic form of motor neurone disease could be life-altering. From next Monday, Qalsody will be available for the PBS for some adults living with SOD1 ALS. This form of MND is estimated to affect around 70 Australians. Head of neurology at Macquarie University Hospital, Professor Dominic Rowe, says the new treatment is encouraging.
4: This therapy is a landmark step in the treatment of genetic motor neurone disease. For the first time, we have a genetic therapy for SOD1 motor neurone disease that I never thought I would see in my career.
2: It comes as researchers say the incidence of MND in Western New South Wales is more than four times the global rate, with 3.72 cases per 100,000 people each year in the region. The Charles Sturt University data also shows patients from the area travel an average of 139 kilometres for specialist care. With more than 509 bird flu events now registered across the country, experts are urging households not to feed birds as the deadly virus threatens endangered species. Around 30 to 50% of Australian households are feeding birds regularly, which could cause a super spreading event if a sick bird interacts with others. Speaking to NIRS News, Daryl Jones from Griffith University says it's best not to leave food out.
5: What we're doing is it's really artificial and really dangerous at the moment because of the risk. We put food in one place every day, and lots of different birds, often of numerous species, will come to that location. If any of the birds are sick, it doesn't have to be bird flu, any sort of flu, any sort of sickness, that's exactly where it will be spread. So what I'm suggesting is people stop feeding if they possibly can, and if they can't, we have to do something about that.
2: And Americans have visited Australia today, coming down under to watch a historic NFL clash at the MCG. A crowd of 100,000 fans packed the sold-out stadium to watch Brock Purdy lead the San Francisco 49ers to an upset 27-7 win over their rival Los Angeles Rams. It was the second highest international attendance in NFL history and the league's seventh biggest regular season crowd of all time. And in more sport, a spot in the preliminary final is on the line for Fremantle and Geelong. The two teams will meet in Perth tonight in the first of the AFL semi-finals. Corey Wagner and Judd McVie are back for Frio, with Brandon Walker injured and Nathan O'Driscoll omitted. No changes for the Cats. The winner will take on the Sydney Swans at the SCG next week.
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4: 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Some people like the old songs. 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
5: My name's Neil McMahon. I'm 58 and I'm here because I want to get the word out about the lung cancer screening program. I've had lung cancer in my family. My grandfather died of it a long time ago. My dad had emphysema, so I know about smoking illnesses, and so I think this is a great idea. It's good to know because knowledge is power, information is power, and knowing early is the best possible thing you can do because lung cancer is not necessarily a death sentence anymore. You can get treated and you will go into the system with this program, so I don't know why you wouldn't do it. So yeah, get it done. Do it. If you smoke like me for a very long time, I started when I was 16 and stopped when I was 56 or something, I think. So it's a long time. That's a lot of cigarettes down the throat. I just go and do it, no matter. But if you've, don't be scared of it. Find out. We need to find out. And we've got the opportunity to find out. So why would you not do it?
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10: 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Some people like the old songs. Some just like the new songs. For others, it's somewhere in

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2: Hello, I'm Alyssa Delfs. Tributes are flowing in for the victims of 9/11 on the 25th anniversary of the terror attack. 2,606 people died at the Twin Towers in New York City. 125 people were killed at the Pentagon, and thousands have died since due to exposure to dust. 10 Australians were among the victims. Among those who have paid their respects was the Prime Minister. Anthony Albanese says it was a day that changed the world.
3: From New York to Washington to Pennsylvania, so many people responded to terror with extraordinary courage, compassion, and defiance. And together, they defined the spirit of a nation. We hold on to that, and we remember everyone who never came home from what should have been just an ordinary day in September.
2: Tasmania's Parliament has passed gun reforms in the House of Assembly today without a cap on the number of firearms an individual can own. Peak farming groups have hailed the move, while others like the Alana and Madeline Foundation say the government has failed the next generation of Tasmanians. The foundation was founded by Walter Mikak in honour of his 6 and 3-year-old daughters who were killed along with their mother and 32 others at Port Arthur in Tasmania on April 28, 1996. Meanwhile, the new laws include making Australian citizenship a licence requirement, requiring owners to pass a fit and proper person test, and mandatory sentences for theft and possession of stolen firearms. Aboriginal and Torres Strait Islander people are being urged to put their health first and complete their free bowel cancer screening test when it comes in the mail. The at-home test is automatically mailed every 2 years to Australians aged 50 to 74. Bowel screening advocate Lucy Allen lost her brother to bowel cancer at a young age. She says the test is simple and important.
4: Being a busy mum, I know how easy it is to put your own health last, but the test only takes a few minutes. And our own health really matters. So we need to look after ourselves so we can be there for our kids and our mob. And it's a small thing that could make a big difference. So no matter how busy we are, just make the time, I think.
2: A flower festival has returned to a New South Wales town with 80,000 tulips and colourful annuals colouring in the landscape. Lewis Donaldson reports.
5: The town of Bowral has welcomed back the Tulip Time Flower Festival today, transforming the historic Corbett Gardens into a sea of colour. This year's theme, Together We Bloom, celebrates community, connection and the simple joy of spring. The festival includes 4 themed weekends and features workshops, market stalls, chocolate tastings, garden yoga and historical walks. Local Mayor Jesse Fitzpatrick says the event brings the Southern Highlands to life and is a chance to support local businesses.
2: And in sport, in tennis, Irina Sabalenka and Eleanor Rybakina will go head-to-head in the finals of the US Open Series in New York on Sunday after defeating their opponents in the semi-finals earlier today. Meanwhile, the men's semi-finals take place tomorrow morning. Alexander Zverev will battle Karen Khachanov, while Francis Tiafoe and Ben Shelton hit the court. The winners of each match will face off in the finals on Monday. And in AFLW, Sydney have lost former All-Australian Brenna Tarrant to a ruptured ACL. The 24-year-old will have surgery and miss the rest of the season and likely a large chunk of the 2027 campaign. The defender, who was All-Australian in 2024, had played all 4 games in 2026, averaging 2.3 marks, 8 disposals and 2.3 spoils.
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9: Sydney's weather.
10: Yes, good afternoon. Let's have a look at the weather for you. We are currently sitting on 18.2 degrees here in downtown Padstow, and I can tell you the weather forecast for the weekend is looking pretty good. We've got the chance of fog early in the morning with a fine sunny day coming your way. Temps around 23 degrees, Sunday 25 degrees and sunshine there, Monday 29 degrees and sunshine, Tuesday 27 degrees, we're back to sunshine there, Wednesday there is a slight chance of a shower, temps around 18 degrees, it'll drop around 9 degrees from the previous day there. Thursday mostly sunshine again, 21 degrees there, and that's it for the weather. Now we'll look at the traffic for you. If you're going through Maryland's M4 motorway approaching Coleman Street, there is a crash involving multiple vehicles there and very heavy traffic conditions going through that area. One of four westbound lanes are closed. And if you're around Bondi Beach, Old South Head Road at O'Brien Street, another crash involving a car and a motorcyclist. He's gone down there and very heavy traffic conditions around that area. So please take care if you're going through there. All directions of traffic are affected there. And let's see what else is on the radar here. If you're going through Collaroy, Pitwater Road near Sturt Street, another crash involving a car and a pedestrian this time. He's been knocked down. There is very heavy traffic conditions going through there. Two or three northbound lanes are closed. And the M5 is absolutely chock-a-block today, all the way from the city to the southwest of Sydney. You've got your foot on the brake most of the way there. Good luck with that one. Hello and welcome along on this Friday, the 9th of the 11th day of September 2026. And today marking the 25th anniversary of 9/11, the day that America was attacked by terrorists in 2001. Yeah, 19 terrorists hijacked four airliners and then flew one of each into the Twin Towers at the World Trade Center in New York, causing the deaths of around 2,977 people. What a sad day that was. Anyway, time goes on, and we pray for those people who lost loved ones on that day. Rob Kutry with you today, taking you through till 7. We've got some news at the top of the hour. We've got traffic, weather, and of course, great rock classics right through till 7 p.m. And don't forget, we are streaming on most apps, including connectfm.au, iHeartRadio, and we're coming to you in fantastic stereo sound. What else do you want? It is 7 minutes past the hour of 5. It is The Drive. Welcome along. Let's hit the button and away we go.
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0: Great times, great rock classics. That was ABBA, I Do. And did you know that October 10 is on track to be the single biggest wedding day of 2026? An estimated 1,900 couples are expected to tie the knot on that day. And Saturday, the 26th of September, coming up very soon, is shaping up as the year's second busiest wedding date, with about 1,700 weddings expected. There you go. A little bit of trivia for you. We'll be straight back, straight after this. Community Connection.
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ACDC there at 28 minutes past the hour of 5. Here's Dawn Henley. All she wants to do is dance. It is Friday night, so put your dancing shoes on. 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

Taking you back to the year of 1971, Badfinger, no matter what, at 22 minutes to the hour of 6. Don't forget, we've got news at the top of the hour right here at Connect FM. 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And streaming live in the UK is Anne. Good morning to you, where the time is around 8:36 a.m. Friday morning. She wants to hear a Beatles track, and it's coming your way right here at Connect FM. It's 8 days a week. Here it is, right here on the Rock Classics. Enjoy it, Anne.

0: Yes, we played that for Anne over there in the UK, in London. She just loves the Beatles. And she was telling me she did see the Beatles early in her days, or younger days, and they were absolutely fantastic. I wish I got to see them, but anyway, there you go. 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Now, you're having a birthday today. If you are, happy birthday from Connect FM, from us to you. You are sharing it with a few people today, and one of them is a guy called Joe Negroni. He was the vocalist with the Frankie Lymon and the Doo-Wop Band way back in the 50s and 60s, born in the US on this very day in 1940. Otis Redding was born in 1941 on this day, US soul singer, had the big hit Sitting on the Dock of the Bay. Bernie Dwyer, the rock musician and drummer with the 60s band, or British Invasion band, called Free and the Dreamers, born in 1940. And also sharing a birthday on this very day in 1946 was Dennis Stefano. He was the guitarist with the 60s group called the Buckinghams. He was born in Chicago. They had that big hit, or one-hit wonder, I suppose you could call it, with That Kind of a Drag. British bike racer Barry Sheen was born on this day in 1950. Oh, there you go. Renee Geyer, Aussie singer, born in 1953. She was born in Melbourne and sadly passed away in 2023. Had a few hits, including It's a Man's World, Stars and Whispers, and Say I Love You. Also sharing a birthday is John Moss, the UK rock drummer with Culture Club. Used to be with Boy George. Yeah, he was born in 1957. And US pop and jazz singer Harry Connick Jr. turns 59 today. He was born in New Orleans, born in 1967. And TV vet Dr. Chris Brown, he was born in Newcastle on this very day, also in 1978. There you go. That's our birthdays. If you're having a birthday, many happy returns and happy birthday from Connect FM.
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Connecting your town with ours. It is 13 minutes to 6. We've got news at the top of the hour. 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Here's Blink. All the small things. We've got all the big things. Great rock classics. They're right here.

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Now, while we're at it, let's see what's happening with station sponsor Panania Diggers. Yes, here's your local lowdown. Now, school holidays are just around the corner. They start on Tuesday, the 29th of September. So some great kids' activities, including bingo, Lego workshops, pizza making, painting, and all sorts of stuff. So bookings are essential if you want to go to the club and participate in some of those activities. Let's see what else is happening. Now, let's flick that over. They've got some great weekly promotions, and they've got live music, which is tonight, Friday and Saturday nights. They've got trivia on Mondays from 7 p.m. Bingo on Mondays and Fridays from 1:30 p.m. They've got great weekly raffles as well. And you can watch the latest sports at Kelso Sports Bar and a whole lot more. They've got great dining specials there and quite realistically priced too for lunch. If you want to go there for lunch, they're around $15. Let's see what's happening on Mondays. They've got Barramundi Mondays if you like fish. Tuesday, they've got burger nights. Wednesday, steak and chicken nights. And also on Thursday, they've got schnitty nights and a whole lot more. You can visit the full menu online. 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Panania Diggers. They're your local RSL with more. They are station sponsor. Well, let's bring on those heavy rockers or metal rockers from Birmingham in the UK. Here's Black Sabbath. They got Paranoid.

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3: Hello, I'm Alyssa Delfs. A parliamentary committee has heard that Australia must attract and utilise more skilled migrants or risk missing the benefits of the energy transition and AI boom. Australian Academy of Technological Sciences and Engineering Fellow Professor Ken Baldwin told the Federal Probe that other countries are siphoning talent while clogged settlement pathways, visa uncertainty and underinvestment are putting Australia at a disadvantage.
4: Are we, in your opinion, trying to use migration or trying to migrate ourselves out of the problem?
5: In the past, it has been our way of solving the problem. But what we're flagging is that this will no longer be possible. And so what we need is a plan that goes over many decades. So we need a long-term plan that is holistic across government, not just in the migration sector.
3: Labor is under pressure to clamp down on overseas arrivals as anti-immigration One Nation surges and public attitudes toward migration shift. A memorial displaying the list of names of children killed in Gaza between October 2023 and July 2025 will be set up at Parliament House on Monday. The exhibition by US artist Phil Bueller was brought to Parliament by the Perth Doctors Medical Aid for Palestine and will remain on exhibition throughout the day following a memorial, which will begin at 9 a.m. The Greens have welcomed the exhibition and say they hope Labor MPs will take the time to view it and reflect. In a statement, the Greens say in June of this year, a UN independent Commission of Inquiry released a report on Israel's targeting and killing of children. More than 64,000 children have been reported killed or injured in Gaza since October 2023. Authorities are investigating a major building fire in Sydney's northwest to determine the cause. Emergency services attended the blaze in Riverstone after 1:30 this afternoon. Fire and Rescue New South Wales confirmed around 40 firefighters and 12 trucks attended. The fire was contained and four people were assessed at the scene and none were taken to hospital. The Therapeutic Goods Administration will consider recommendations from a review on the use of an active ingredient in sunscreen, Lewis Donaldson reports.
6: The review was conducted following concerns about SPF claims on sunscreen labels and testing reliability. The TGA scrutinised dozens of products and found some did not contain the level of SPF on the label. Public and stakeholder consultation is now open to consider a number of recommendations from the review, including changing the permitted concentration of the ingredient 4MBC as a precaution. The TGA says it is not considering a change in use of sunscreen or any warnings, bans or recalls of any products. It says Australians should continue to use sunscreen.
3: A protest is underway at Arts Centre Melbourne over stalled pay negotiations. Union members kicked off a 24-hour strike today, prompting three performances at the venue to be cancelled or postponed. Grammy Award winner Macy Gray's Friday night performance has been postponed until October. Nearing the end of its run at Fairfax Studio, Shake and Stir Theatre Co's fairy tale adaptation Grimm has been cancelled, as has dance spectacle Burn the Floor Luminous in the Playhouse. Union members recently rejected a below-inflation pay offer of 3%. And in sport, Americans have visited Australia today, coming down under to watch a historic NFL clash at the MCG. A crowd of 100,000 fans packed the sold-out stadium to watch Brock Purdy lead the San Francisco 49ers to an upset 27-7 win over their rival Los Angeles Rams. It was the second highest international attendance in NFL history and the league's seventh biggest regular season crowd of all time.
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11: At 5 minutes past the hour of six, nice to have you along today for the Rock Classics. Rob Kurtry with you till seven here at Connect FM, where your voice here in the southwest of Sydney. 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We are currently sitting on 18 degrees here in downtown Padstow, and the weather forecast is not looking too bad, actually. Now, tomorrow we've got temps around 23 degrees, plenty of sunshine headed your way. Sunday, 25 degrees, and there is a chance of fog early in the morning, but a nice, fine, sunny day is forecast there. Monday, it's looking pretty good, 29 to 30 degrees out here in the west, and also sunshine forecast there. Tuesday, plenty of sunshine again, 27 degrees. Wednesday, there might be a slight chance of a shower. Partly cloudy conditions, temps will drop to around 18 degrees, and we're back to sunshine again on Thursday of next week. Temps around 21 degrees, and plenty of sunshine forecast there. We'll go to the traffic for you. If you're going through or down near Bondi Beach, Old South Head Road between Banksia Road and Bryan Street, there's a crash involving a car and a motorcyclist. That's been in action for at least an hour now, so expect significant delays, and there's very heavy traffic going through that area. The road is closed in a northbound direction. M5 is moving steadily, but it's been very busy today, the M5 all the way from the city to the southwest of Sydney. That's it for the traffic and the weather. Let's have a look at the fuel watch for you and see what's we can save you at the Bowser. At the moment, if you're looking for E10, the cheapest I can find is around Reesby, that is $199.9, roughly $2 a litre. That's ridiculous. And that's at the Metro service station on Doyle Road in Reesby. That same fuel is at the Metro on Milpera Road at Reesby at $199.9, and it does go up to $207.9 at the BP service station on Milpera Road and the River Road at Reesby. That's about all I can find you that's quite realistic around this area. $199.9 for E10, which is absolutely craziness, isn't it? Anyway, that's what it is. That's what it is. Radio, without further ado, let's hit the button and away we go. It is Rock Classics. I'm Rob Kurtry. 7 minutes past the hour of six. Away we go.
10: The Rock Classics. What makes a great classic rock song? Is it the massive drums?

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4: 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Let's bring on a guy called Alice Cooper. 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
4: 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Welcome along.

The 70s. He's Billy Thorpe, the Aztecs. Most people I know think I'm crazy. At 25 minutes past the hour of 6, it's The Drive. 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

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Here's the Atlanta Rhythm Section, so into you, we are. Great times, great music.

There's a rhythm section. Pardon me. So into you at 27 minutes, the hour of 7. Did you know that this year, Provis Clubs are celebrating 50 years in Australia? 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Now, on the Provis website, there's an easy-to-find club finder, which will give you all the details of a club near you. Just go to the link, which is provissouthpacific.org. And to name a few, there's quite a few around the area around here in Padstow, Yagoona, Chester Hill, just to name a few. So if you're interested in joining Provis, go for it. Now, Scott's called in and he likes Led Zeppelin, he tells me, and you can catch Scott every Tuesday night. We call him the Love God here. Got a great show called Love Songs here at Connect FM, and it kicks off every Tuesday from 9 p.m. right through till midnight. Here's your song, Scotty. Led Zeppelin. A little bit of rambling on. 26 minutes to 7. It is The Dive. It's Connect FM. You just tuned in. Welcome along.

0: 7 minutes of CCR with a ramble tamble right on a quarter to seven. Don't forget, from seven right through to nine tonight, Tony will be here with Blast from the Past. So if you're into the 50s and 60s, why not tune into Tony tonight from seven right through to nine? And don't forget, I'll be back here tomorrow night also for the Rock and Roll Jukebox Classics, great 50s, 60s and 70s rock and roll. It's all here at Connect FM from 9 p.m. tomorrow night right through till midnight. Now we'll go to the traffic for you. A couple have just come in, and I can tell you, if you're going through Liverpool, the Hume Highway, Elizabeth Drive, another crash there involving two cars in all directions of traffic is affected there. If you're going through Rosebery, Gardeners Road at Harris Street, another crash involving a car and a pedestrian. That's about the third one this afternoon. So please take care on the roads out there. One of two eastbound lanes are closed, and there is moderate traffic conditions going through that area. M5 is moving quite steadily now from the city to the southwest of Sydney. Now, I've done another recheck on the fuel for you out here in the southwest of Sydney, and E10 has gone up through the roof. If you're looking for E10 fuel, the cheapest I can find is $1.99.9, virtually $2 a litre. And the average price throughout Sydney is $2.11 a litre. So it's gone up quite a lot this past week. So if you're going through the Metro service station on Canterbury Road at Bankstown, you'll get $1.99.9, and that goes up to $2.01.7 at the Metro service station on South Terrace as well. If you're going through Yagoona, the Metro there on the Hume Highway is 202.7. So it goes up considerably to 210 or 210.9 at the Metro at Condor Park, which is generally not too bad there on Edgar Street. But cheapest I can get you was 199.9, and that's E10. That has been another Connect FM community connection. While we're at it, we'll look at the weather for you and tomorrow's forecast. There is a chance of fog early in the morning, and it turns out to be a nice sunny afternoon, with temps around 23 degrees. So good day to get your washing done, I suppose. Or even better on Sunday, 25 degrees there. Nice, fine, sunny day forecast there. Monday, we're looking at 29 to 30 degrees. Yes, that's right, here in the west. And a nice, fine, sunny day coming your way there for Monday. Tuesday, 27 degrees. Sunshine forecast there. Wednesday, partly cloudy conditions with a slight chance of a shower. And temps will drop to around 18 degrees there. Thursday, 21 degrees, and you're back to sunshine. The rest of the forecast hasn't come up for Friday or Saturday and Sunday. 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Now let's go to the sports desk, and it's NRL semi-final time, and good luck to all the remaining teams left headed for the grand final. Now today's or tonight's game is 6th. They take on 7th, which is the South Sydney Rabbitohs. They take on the Newcastle Knights, and that's live on Channel 9 tonight from around 7:50. And then on Saturday tomorrow, the New Zealand Warriors, they play the Dolphins. Yeah, go the Dolphins. Second plays a third. Then the Sharks also take on North Queensland. That's 5th versus 8th. Then on Sunday, you've got the minor premiers, which are Penrith. They take on the Roosters. So the top four teams receive a second chance under the NRL final system, with the winners progressing to the prelim finals. And so far the teams ranked 5th to 8th, week 1 is sudden death, so good luck to your teams in the NRL. Go the Dolphins. It is 11 minutes to 7. We'll be straight back straight after this community connection on Connect FM.
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Here's Carol Bayer-Sega. You're moving out today. I'll be moving out in about 5 minutes. Stand by for Blast from the Past with Tony. He'll take it right through till 9. I'll be catching you back on tomorrow night from 9 till midnight.

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Hey, Boo Boo. Yes, that was the Ivy 3 here on the Blast from the Past show. It's just gone 7 o'clock and we're here until 9 this evening with the Blast from the Past. Hope you can stay with us. We've got a big mix-up of music there tonight, haven't we? Just start up with a bit of Calypso, a bit of Ivy 3. Many thanks to Rob for his previous program too. Of course, always a great little program goes from sometimes in the afternoon till 7 o'clock, something like that. Yep. Blast from the Past. All right, right there we had, as I mentioned, the Ivy 3, and that was called Yogi. What else would it be called? There was three undergraduates from New York City. They came from Long Beach in New York, actually. They were formed in 1959. They had that hit in 1959. And they disbanded in 1961. That was the one and only hit they had. Three guys, as I said, from Long Beach in New York. I'm trying to think of their names. Well, I know I did jot them down. I've got to try and read them now. I wish I had written down their stage names and not their real names. What have we got? We've got Charles Buckarkiewicz, something along those lines. Then an easy one, a fellow by the name of Ron Rubin. They were both in the, after they broke up in a big tragedy in 1961, they went into the music industry and actually were quite successful, those two guys. And the third guy was a fella, oh, wait for this one, Artie Rubowitz. There you go. Well, I think they were on the stock market. It's not too sure. But anyway, that was the Ivy 3 and Yogi. Before that, of course, we had Gene Vincent, one of the tracks or one of a number of tracks that he recorded while he was in England, where he lived for quite a while. Gene Vincent. He moved to England after his career sort of petered off in the States. His sort of music was petered out, but he was still very, very popular in the UK and in Europe. And he recorded that one, Pistol Puck and Mama, and he then moved back to the States in 1971, where he passed away at the age of 36, did Gene Vincent, with ulcers, problems, and a lot of his to his drinking. Harry Belafonte and the Banana Boat Song. He hit the charts in around 55, 56 with those Calypso-style tunes, all those Jamaican folk songs and so forth, but was born in New York, Harry Belafonte. I don't think he'd ever been to Jamaica when he recorded those. Did in later years, I should imagine, but he was an actor, went on to acting and so forth, and very, very active in the civil rights movement too. He died at the ripe old age of 96 back in 2023, Harry Belafonte, 55 days at Peking. That came from Robbie G, of course, Aussie boy, with his guitar, and Robbie Porter, his real name. He went to the States and worked over there. He did some acting over there. He did some record producing over there, had his own record labels. I forget what it was. Had a couple of them, actually. It'll come to me. When I'm talking in the next bracket, it'll come to me. Okay, Robbie G, Robbie Porter. And, of course, we opened up with Heartbreak Hotel. Just thought I'd pull that one out. Elvis Presley, we haven't played. Well, people don't play that anymore because it's so well-known. Heartbreak Hotel, written by a fellow by the name of Tommy Durbin, that's right, Durbin, I'll get it right. And May Axton was the mother of singer and songwriter and actor and Hoyt Axton, who wrote heaps of songs. But the story of Heartbreak Hotel, it was with Don Rubin. He approached May Axton, who was working. She was an ex-school teacher, actually, but she was working for Hank Snow. There was a tour of Hank Snow, and she was Colonel Parker was also he was the manager of Hank Snow, and she saw Elvis Presley do a couple of Hank Snow shows and was quite impressed by him, and she approached him after they'd written that song, because
He had just signed with RCA Records. So she approached him and said, will you record this? He had a look at it and quite liked it. And then the big thing that made him want to record it was because he'd just signed with RCA Records. And she said to Elvis, if you want to record that and make it your first release on RCA, we'll give you one third of the writing credits. So why wouldn't he? And of course, made him a lot of money, Heartbreak Hotel. But as I mentioned too about May Axton, her son Hoyt Axton, you might remember he had a number of country songs and folk songs and wrote a heap of songs for different people. Actually, Elvis Presley recorded a lot of his songs. People like Glen Campbell, Tanya Tucker, he wrote Three Dog Nights, Joy to the World, the Kingston Trio, Greenback Dollar. The list goes on and on, the tracks that he wrote over the years, and also the movies and so forth that he appeared in, and TV shows like Bonanza and the like, and also movies. That was the, we'll tell you more about her son, Hoyt Axton, than her, but yeah. And sadly, he died at the age of 61. He had a big drug problem, unfortunately, and eventually results of the drugs killed him. He was in a wheelchair at the age of 60-odd, and he died in 61. But that's the story of Heartbreak Hotel. That's how Elvis got half or a third of the writing credits. And there she was. And it was written about a... supposedly, but that was proved to be wrong later, about a suicide letter that appeared in a newspaper where a guy said that he's got to the end of Lonely Street and was going to jump out the window of a hotel. But that was proved to be wrong, but was not a bad story at the time to get it out. All right, enough of that. Let's get straight back into the Blast from the Past, another six in a row coming in here on Connect FM 100.9.

0: Oh, Little Richard in full flight. Little Richard, he certainly got stuck into that one, didn't he? Bama Lama Lama Lou. Richard Pennyman. He lived to a fair old age. I think he was about 87 when he died back in 2005. Bama Lama Lama Lou. Before that, we had a lady who, she passed away in late 1999, I think it was, somewhere along that, at about the age of 67, somewhere along that line. She was born in Chicago. That was Laverne Baker with Tweedledee. We had Husky before that. That was Jimmy Nicol, if you didn't recognise that one. Jimmy Nicol, you might remember, he was the guy who, when the Beatles first arrived here in Australia, Ringo Starr was back in England, I think it was, or in Europe somewhere, sick with the flu or something he'd taken. Jimmy Nicol, and he played for a number of the shows that the Beatles put on here in Australia. Then he was about to go back. He managed to pick up a gig working with Francis Fay, who was working some of the nightclubs here in Australia. He managed to pick the gig up, but the management of the Beatles, the people who put the show together, wouldn't let him work in Australia, so he couldn't do that. He went back to England. Had a few different groups there at different stages, and at one stage he worked with the Telstars. He filled in for the Dave Clark Five at one stage too with his band. Did a lot of different things, but at one stage he went bankrupt. And actually, Paul McCartney saw the story in the newspaper about Jimmy Nicol going bankrupt, and he linked them up with Peter and Gordon. Of course, he was going out with Peter Asher's sister at the time, Paul McCartney, and writing some of their songs, looking after them. So he linked Jimmy Nicol up with Peter and Gordon, and he toured with them and helped him get a bit out of his everything. So Paul McCartney stepped in and helped him as much as he could in later years. I don't think Jimmy Nicol wanted to have too much to do with the Beatles at all, from what I hear. We had in the Digger Ravel, You Won't Find That Kind in Me. That was Digger going back there, and he's now, he worked, you might remember, he left Australia for a while. He did a lot of tours of Vietnam during the Vietnam War. And he left Australia at one stage and went over to the States and actually recorded in the same studios that recorded Buddy Holly back in the day, back in the Clovis, New Mexico studios over there. But Digger, at the moment, he's 83 years of age, still touring. Actually, he's in a show that's touring around the regional areas along with a number of others, along with Lucky. Lucky Star's there with Digger doing that one. Little Patty and Roland Storm. Roland's doing it with him. Roland's just got over a cancer operation. I think he lost one of his kidneys, I believe, did Roland, but he's up and working again. You can never stop Roland from working. And as I mentioned, Little Patty and yep, there goes the memory again. There's one other working in there as well. Of course, Digger Ravel's real name, Gary Hildred. It's gone again. It'll come back to me. Actually, I just got reminded that I didn't back announce the second track in the first bracket. It was Jerry Butler and He Will Break Your Heart, singer and songwriter and politician, Jerry Butler. Originally, he was with the Impressions. Back from Digger Ravel, back to Mark Denning, Top 40 News, Weather and Sport. Mark Denning, of course, he had the big hit with Teen Angel, who is the younger brother of the trio, the Denning Sisters, who were very popular in the 40s and 50s. He had a bit of a drinking problem too, did Mark Denning, which he died very young at 52. And he was getting very unreliable, wasn't turning up to gigs and so forth, which didn't help his career. And a lot of the promoters just stopped booking him because he was so unreliable with his drink and so forth. But Mark Denning there with Top 40 News, Weather and Sport, his follow-up to Teen Angel. And we opened up with Billy J. Kramer and Little Children. All his songs were written by Lennon and McCartney, all his big hits. He was really lucky that he was managed by the manager of the Beatles, and Brian Epstein, and of course, most of his songs were written by Lennon and McCartney, which was a big kick along in your business as a yes. I'm still trying to think of the other person who's touring with the guys with that. Anyway, we'll let you know when we get back to it. When the memory comes, talk about going. Okay, we're going to go into a message. I'll get myself organised here. We're going to go into a message, as we usually do, and then we'll be coming into bracket three, which kicks off with track 13, which we quite often usually have it as an unusual sort of a bracket, an unusual song, something about a certain song, or it's the kickoff of our sixth in a row of tracks with similar titles, similar sort of tracks, and six in a row. We kick the six in a row off with that, but tonight we've got eight in a row because I walk around during the day writing these things down. I was thinking of them and thinking of them, and I came up with eight. There's probably more of these particular tracks, so they're all mountain songs, you know, mountain women and mountain men. I've come out with eight and didn't have the heart to drop two of them. So we've got eight in the row of mountain songs. See if you can think of some yourself that aren't in the bracket. So we'll take some messages and we'll come back with mountain songs.
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I'll take my chances and climb that mountain, no Clifton Clowers.

Well, there you go. 8 mountain songs all in a row. How many of them did you predict when I said I was going to play 8 mountain songs? I can tell you a little bit more about that one. That was Marv Johnson, of course, marvellous Marv Johnson, and moved to mountains. He toured Australia at one stage. Actually, one of the acts that was going to be on the stadium show, I can't remember who it was, they pulled out at the last moment, and Marvellous Marv stepped in and did the show. But I can tell you a bit more about it. It was recorded on Friday, the 17th of June, 1960. How about that? Not too sure of the names and addresses of the band members and the chorus, but I can tell you when it was recorded. 1960, Friday, June the 17th. We had Harold Norman before that with The Mountain of Love. That was written by Harold Norman. He recorded that in 1959. And then they added the chorus and strings and released it in 1960. We had the big brother of Johnny Burnett, Dorsey Burnett, who of course was part of the rock and roll trio along with his brother Johnny and Paul Berlinson. Before they all went solo, or Paul Berlinson didn't, he went home. Dorsey Burnett with Big Rock Candy Mountain, that he died in 79 at the age of 67 of a heart attack, did Dorsey Burnett. They're all passing, they're all going. Benny King with The Hermit of Misty Mountain. That came from 1962, did The Hermit of Misty Mountain. And we had Tommy Edwards and The Morning Side of the Mountain. He recorded that in 57, in 51, what am I talking about, in 1951. Tommy Edwards, he died in the late 60s at the age of 47. He had diabetes pretty bad, if I remember rightly, Tommy Edwards, and that was The Morning Side of the Mountain. We had Warburton Mountain from Claude King, and a couple of Kings in there, Benny King and Claude King, different tracks. Claude King, that was written by Claude King and Merle Kilgore, and it was all about Merle Kilgore's uncle, who lived on Mountain, over the mountain. That was his uncle. I wrote about him. I don't know about his daughter, where she finished up. Johnny O'Keefe, and that was his second recording of that. He first recorded it in around 60, about 60, I think. That was Over the Mountain. That was originally recorded by Johnny and Joe in 57, I think it was, in America. And was also done by Bobby Vinton in 1963. But the Johnny O'Keefe version of Over the Mountain, his second version of it. And we opened up with Ike and Tina Turner and River Deep, Mountain High. That recording cost Phil Spector, when he produced it, it cost him $22,000. That was on top of the $20,000 he had paid to Warner Brothers Records to buy the Ike and Tina Turner's contract from them. They were contracted to one of the subsidiaries of Warner Brothers, so that was $42,000. That he spent on it, which is equivalent of about $500,000 these days, I guess, at Ike and Tina Turner. That was the start of his Wall of Sound business. There were 21 studio musicians in the studio when he recorded it. Big names, people like Glenn Campbell was just in there strumming the guitar, Leon Russell. He had the Blossoms that featured Darlene Love. The Blossoms were one of the girl groups that Phil Spector had. He didn't use the Ike and Tina Turner Ikettes at all, but yes, spent a heap of money producing that, and it didn't really do much when it was released in America in 1966. Actually, it did nothing at all, really, in the 60s, the mid 66 when it was released. But it went well in Europe, in UK and Europe, all in and around there, where Ike and Turner were very, very popular, and so much so that some of the American DJs started, because of its popularity in the UK, started playing it in America, so much so that then took off, and they had to re-release it in 1969. So, yeah, just another little thing of Phil Spector. He was quite mad, Phil Spector. By all accounts, poor old Tina Turner, she couldn't get it right.
how Phil Spector wanted it, the singing of it, and he had her sing it virtually non-stop for about 5 hours one day until she couldn't get it the way he wanted it, and she still didn't get it right, but she had to give up and go home and gargle the throat or whatever he had to do, but she just about run out of voice, and she came back the next day and put it down, and that's when they got the final take of it. River Deep, Mountain High. There we go, 8 mountain songs all in a row, so you've got a bonus. We usually play 6 songs in a row of tracks the same, but I wonder how many of those, when I mentioned that we're going to play some mountain songs, you put the old memory on and try and think of some before we played them. There's probably more around. That's the 8 I could think of, and after thinking of 8 of them, didn't have the heart to drop 2 of them. Morning songs. All right, let's get back into the show proper now on the Blast from the Past program, Connect FM 100.9.

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3: Honey, babe.
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3: Honey, babe.
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3: 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I like your kind of love. Yeah.

0: Well, it's now or never. Hello?
1: Hello?
0: Gee, I've been wanting to talk to you for the longest time.
1: I've been hoping you would.
0: Do you mind if I walk you home?
1: I'd love it.

0: Oh, yeah, that would have went away, but that was, of course, Joe Dell. Joe Dell, well, a bit of an Elvis sounder like Joe Dell. Actually, his first hit was when he his management realised that Elvis Presley hadn't put a single out of Wooden Heart off the G.I. Blues album, so he recorded it and had a big hit with it. That's how we first got to hear of Joe Dell. Also did a lot of narratives on some Elvis Presley specials at different times. At, yep, Little Red Rented Rowboat. We had Tony Brady before that. Remember Tony Brady? They tried to bill him as Australia's Frank Sinatra, who he was tall and so forth and really had a good voice. Tony started singing with the big bands around around Sydney in the mid to late 50s, and that was Angel in a Red and White Scarf. He recorded on a couple of labels here, Columbia, I think, and Leadon. But, that was from 1961. He, for a few months, joined the Graduates. You might remember the Graduates. He was a singer with those, and he toured with some of the Lee Gordon shows with the Graduates. He also toured with a number of the American singers who came to Australia and toured around. He was a support for those. Before that, we had Bob Lumen and Sue Thompson, I Like Your Kind of Love. That was their 1963 version of it, I think it was. Of course, Andy Williams had a version of it some years before that, but I always thought that was the better version of it. Sue Thompson and Bob Lumen, I Like Your Kind of Love, both worked for Hickory labels at the time, so they put them together, came up with that one. We had the Sounds Incorporated before that with their version of the William Tell Overture. They toured Australia with the Beatles, the Sounds Incorporated, but they were very big in the UK and were used on a lot of the backing, a lot of the American acts who went over to England and toured around England and Europe. Sounds Incorporated backed them. They dismantled here in Australia, actually, at the end of the Beatles tour, and a few of them stayed in Australia for a while. That was a great version of the old William Tell Overture. We had Deltones, very, very early Deltones with G, and we opened up with the title song of the movie in which he starred. That was Pat Boone and Bernadine. Okay, let's go in with another. Well, I better tell you about sponsorship here, I guess, on the Connect FM. 9773-6670. I'll get that out of the way. 9773-6670. That's the number you can call and speak to the lovely Julianne in the office here, and she can tell you all about sponsorship on Connect FM. It's very, very reasonable. And you can have run of the station. You could just sponsor one particular show if you like. This one, or my sports, my motorsport show, or any other show, go to the webpage and just have a look at our program. Just see all the number of shows we have. We have a whole heap of different music shows, talking shows, all sorts of things. So yeah, there's all sorts of rates you can, as I say, have run of the station, or you can just be one particular show. But no, Julianne will explain it all to you more than I can. 9773-6670. I did notice something in her office the other day. From last year, actually, where they were saying that 51% of people listen to community radio, and of that 51% of the people, that I think it's 50% of them are males and 49.9% are females. So we're trying to find that 1% woman that's getting around, so we can even it all up. 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So 9773-6670, jot it down. If you'd like to have your business mentioned here on Connect FM 100.9, that's the number. I'll give it to you once again, 9773-6670.
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0: Them bushes out there, they moving. 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Hey, Charlie, duck your head.
1: Oh, you're a little bit late on that one, Charlie.

0: 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No, that isn't it. Look at him out there, running around like a bunch of wild Indians. Oh, this ain't no time for joking.
1: Run around like a bunch of wild Indians. Larry Vern and Mr. Custer. Larry Vern, we tell you each and every week how many died, when they died. But it's a little bit of history. People always ask me whatever happened to so-and-so. So if I say it here on the show, you're up to date. So he died in 2013 at the age of 77, did Larry Vern, and that was Mr. Custer. He had a follow-up called Mr. Livingston, I presume. That didn't do much at all. Freddie and the Dreamers before that, led up by Freddie Garrity. Quite a madman was Freddie Garrity. His stage show was unbelievable. He used to bounce around the place, and that was Windmill in Old Amsterdam. And if you ever seen him on stage, and when he did the song Doing the Freddie, his dance that he invented, the Freddie. Very strange dance. And before that, from 1961, we had The Wanderer. That was, of course, Dion with the Wanderer, and he's actually was released as a B-side. It intended to be a B-side originally, but took off, and it was the B-side to The Majestic, which was a dance that do The Majestic, but The Wanderer was the one they all turned over and played and made a hit of it. Move It, that came from 1958. That was Cliff Richard and the Drifters back in 1958 before they changed their name to the Shadows. Did the Shadows change their name to the Drifters? Because of course, there was the American group, the Drifters, at the time, so they changed their name after the release of that. That was Cliff Richard's first release, actually, and his first hit, Cliff Richard and Move It. Talk Back, Trembling Lips, that came from Johnny Tillotson. That was written by John D. Loudermilk, the great John D. Loudermilk. We were forever talking about John D. Loudermilk on this show, and that was Talk Back, Trembling Lips, originally a hit for Ernest Ashworth, and he released it. It was his one and only hit, Ernest Ashworth's, but that came around 1960, I think it was, and at around the same time, Johnny Tillotson did his version of it, and a good version, but did hit for Ernest Ashworth before that. And we opened up with Johnny Cash, a song that was written by Cowboy Jack Clement, and that was, I guess things happen that way, came from Johnny Cash. All right, let's get straight into another six in a row and move along with the program. Connect FM 100.9. It's the Blast from the Past program. We're here every Friday evening between 7 and 9, and it's getting very close to 9 now, so let's go.

straddling the white line. And when you try to pass him, he'd speed up. Well, round here we call this fella a road hog. This is a story about him and his eventual end.

That's what he likes. That was the Big Bopper, of course, and Pink Petticoats here on the Blast from the Past program. Our last track for tonight, unfortunately, J.P. Richardson, the Big Bopper, Pink Petticoats, of course, the Chantilly Lace Man. We often talk of John D. Loudermilk. We actually had him singing there with one of his weird and wonderful songs. That was Road Hog by John D. Loudermilk. And we opened up with Cold Joy and his big Oh Yeah, Aha, featuring, of course, Johnny Bogey, the drummer of the Joy Boys, Johnny Bogey, tapping away on a typewriter in the background for the background thing. Of course, you can't do that anymore. You can't tap away on your computer. You won't get the rhythm of it. But always doing strange things with Bogey, a very, very funny man. Passed away some years back now, did John. But, of course, what's the other one where he had the microphone pressed to his heart for the beat of the song. I forget the one they did at Moonlight Love, I think it was. Yeah, nevertheless, we're going now. So hope you enjoyed the program tonight. I'll be back next Friday evening between 7 and 9. I've always got to remember. I can't even remember what I get here now. Geez, off to a bad start tonight. The memory wasn't working, but it's going now. Yes, so we'll find our way home. Okay, yeah, we'll be here between 7 and 9 next Friday evening with the Blast from the Past program. We'll line up a few. We'll probably have another 6 in a row lined up, some similar type tracks next week. We'll see what we do that on track 13 and bracket 3. Other than that, back. Oops, there we go. I was wondering when they're going to come into the studio. We're waiting for them. That's the Shadows there with Foot Tapper, and we're going out with them. So yeah, I'll be back next Friday between 7 and 9 with the Blast from the Past. I'll also be back here on Thursday evening between 6 and 9 with the Sweet Sport Talk program. Have a little bit to talk about of what's happening over there at the Bend in South Australia with the V8s, plus a number of other things, three-way and bikes, MotoGP and whatever else we talk about for 3 hours of motorsport here on Thursday evening between 6 and 9. Or as Rob Cugie would say, 9. Back soon. Well, back next week.

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1: 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My name is Ruth Labar, and welcome to the show today. The aim of my show is to let you know what great things are happening in our area each week. We live in such a great area where there are lots of really good things happening. The diversity of culture is rich, and it's so good when we can all be a part of these different celebrations and join in together.
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6: Picnic Point Toastmasters Pub has a new home. 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For more about the club's activities, contact Diane Kerr on 0413 820 710 or email Diane, that's D-I-A-N-N-E-K, at hotmail.com.
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9: 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Some just like the new songs. 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
1: Yeah, welcome to Shoesh Motor, Sydney's number one motoring program, made by and made for the motorist and all of us. Driving the show today is Steve Churchill and me, Andrew Willoughby. And over the next 2 hours, we'll bring you the latest motoring news and information from around the world.
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3: Bankstown in Auburn.
4: You ever heard of a polyp? 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
8: 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It's all here right in the heart of Bankstown. 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
8: 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A lot has happened to me and it makes me feel sad. A stranger came and told me I couldn't live at home anymore. They said I needed to go somewhere else so I would be safe. I moved to lots of different homes and schools. I had no friends. School was hard. I couldn't do my homework because I was a dumb kid. But then something awesome happened. 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
3: Good morning, I'm David Cameron. Victoria Police have completed welfare checks on people impacted by an Optus 000 outage yesterday afternoon. The telco believes 39 callers experienced difficulty connecting to the service during an outage that lasted around 1.25 hours. Customers in Victoria, South Australia, Tasmania and the Northern Territory may have been affected. Victoria Police say their checks found no adverse outcomes in that state. Two people have been charged as police investigate a fatal shooting in Sydney's West last week. 40-year-old Joshua McDonald died in what police believe was a case of mistaken identity. Police arrested an 18-year-old man and seized a drone from him yesterday. He's been charged with murder and participating in a criminal group. A 19-year-old man who was with him at the time has also been charged with being part of a criminal group. Nepal says the cost of reconstruction following deadly flash floods sparked by a glacial mountain collapse will amount to nearly $5 billion, the BBC's Ambarasana Tirajan reports.
4: The torrent triggered by the collapse of the glacier on the Nepal-China border in late August caused devastation in the valleys below, killing more than 1,300 people and leaving 5,000 missing. The floods also swept away more than 12 hydropower plants along with the bridges, roads and homes. Nepalese officials have described the disaster as an example of the disproportionate impact of climate change on developing countries. Kathmandu is planning to pitch its $5 billion rebuilding needs as a climate justice issue in its outreach to donor countries and agencies.
3: Investigations are underway into a fire that's destroyed a heritage-listed pub in North Queensland. The Great Northern Hotel in Townsville's CBD was gutted in the blaze that broke out yesterday morning. It took crews 4 hours to control the fire. The 126-year-old building has been closed since 2015. A crime scene remains in place as police investigate the cause of the blaze. A call to change how the world responds to medical and climate-related crises is headed for the big screen. Shannon Kirkwood reports.
5: Feature documentary Chasing Chaos, directed by local filmmaker Andrew Hyde, makes its global debut at the Darwin International Film Festival tonight. It follows Irish-Australian aid response specialist Ian Norton's response to global disasters. He demonstrates how traditional humanitarian structures are breaking down in the midst of accelerating climate impacts. The documentary brings attention to a privately funded experimental medical response ship in the Pacific, which provides a ground-up approach to disaster preparedness and response.
6: The intent behind Helper One is to get national responders to the actual community that they're responsible for.
5: The documentary is one of 50 films being shown across the 10-day festival in Darwin.
3: Canberra is celebrating spring as the annual Floriade Festival gets underway. More than a million blooms are on display. This year's theme is a feast of flowers, with garden bed designs drawing inspiration from iconic foods like fairy bread and barbecues. Floriade runs until October 11. To sport, and the Socceroos will play friendly matches against Qatar and Jordan later this year. They'll be the side's final warm-ups before January's Asian Cup in Saudi Arabia. Football Australia says the Socceroos will face Asian champions Qatar in Doha on November 13, travelling to Oman to face Jordan on November 17.
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0: Welcome to Shoshi Motor, Sydney's number one motoring program, made by and made for the motorists and all of us. Driving the show today is Mick Massey and me, Andrew Willoughby. And over the next 2 hours, we'll bring you the latest motoring news and information from around the world, the latest police info and cop this, on this day in motoring and upcoming motoring events and what's around the bend. And throughout the program, we'll have a liberal sprinkling of the best driving rock and roll on the air. It's going to be a big morning, so brace yourself. We're going to kickstart this baby with the Body Rockers.
1: I like the way you move.

0: Yeah, bit of Body Rockers for the first thing of the Saturday morning. Good morning to you, Michael.
1: Good morning, and good morning to all our listeners. Well, yeah. What a great song, eh?
0: Well, yeah, I think it was the extended mix, that one. Extended California dance mix, yeah.
1: Fantastic.
0: Yeah, a bit more. But, yeah, and thanks for coming in. Steve's away on assignment this week, but luckily enough,
1: we, you know. Should we put that warning out now? Or?
0: That he's around somewhere. Yeah, he's out and about on the.
1: He's in his tosser ute, or is he?
0: I don't know what he's in, actually.
1: Or is he in the is he the tosser in the ute?
0: Yeah, oh, always. Always.
1: Morning, but, Stewie. Morning.
0: Yeah,
1: Stewie.
0: Yeah, they've gone away and gone out in the, right. Poor in the bush, terrorising bloody different country towns. Yeah.
1: Dougie got left behind. Hey, oh, is he? He's got a ute for if he can't take Dougie with him.
0: No. Hey. Well, Dougie's getting a bit old, I think. That's the other side of it.
1: I think that's why he's taking Stewie with him.
0: Yeah, someone else that's old. Anyway, never mind.
1: We've got a great story coming up.
0: So, we've got plenty of motoring news and cop this and upcoming motoring events, all that sort of stuff as usual. Yeah. So, we might kick off with a bit of motoring news. Now, this was a bit of information that was out there. They someone's come along and they found a VLSS Group A Commodore Special HSV.
1: A Walkinshaw.
0: The old Walkinshaw HSV with the big – look. I always used to call it like a spa bath on the boot. That's what it was like, wasn't it? But this one only has 20 kilometres on the odometer.
1: Yeah.
0: 20 Ks. Since 1988, it's only done 20 kilometres.
1: Yeah, number 82 of 500.
0: That's right, yeah. Yeah. And it was a former dealer had it.
1: Yeah.
0: But, been garaged for 30 years. Hasn't even got its pre-delivery done. That's how new it was. It went off to Canoundra Motors or something. Yeah. Yeah, they got it, and it never got sold. But, like I said, they didn't even do the pre-delivery on it. Because obviously no one actually put a deposit on it to do that, I suppose. But you think you'd do it anyway, wouldn't you?
1: Well, I see.
0: You've been in the motoring game, wouldn't you? You reckon they would have done it anyway?
1: That would have been the first thing I would have done if it was mine. But I seen the
0: But as a dealer...
1: As a dealer, yeah, absolutely.
0: Wouldn't you do the pre-delivery regardless of what anyone's put a deposit on it?
1: It would have been car of the week out the front.
0: You think so? Well, Canoundra, though, I don't know. Back in 88, maybe there wasn't enough cash out there to buy one of these because they were pretty exy at the time, I suppose.
1: Sure, but all of the spoilers and all the accessories were still wrapped.
0: That's right. So you got all that bodywork, the fancy-schmancy bodywork, it's still in the box wrapped up.
1: Yeah.
0: The seats are still wrapped.
1: Amazing.
0: Still got the plastic on them.
1: Amazing. Fantastic. What a great find.
0: Unbelievable, isn't it?
1: Great buy to somebody. I mean,
0: it's funny looking back because it's an 88, 1988, and this was the go-fast thing. It had 180 kilowatts.
1: Zero to 100?
0: 180 kilowatts.
1: Yes. Yeah, 6.5 seconds.
0: Yeah, which by today's standard is pretty ordinary.
1: Yeah.
0: I mean, but it's still, it's a hell of a thing, you know.
1: Yeah, 230 kilometres an hour.
0: Yeah.
1: No,
0: but funny, yeah. So it's going up for it's up for sale, and it's still they haven't even washed it.
1: Yeah,
0: I mean, they've kept the original dirt on it. But there's a classic car dealer in Adelaide called Richmond's, and they're looking after the sale, and it's done by expressions of interest. So there's not an auction or anything like that. So if you want to have a look at it, get on the Richmond's website. In South Australia there. And if you want, put a bid on it. I don't know what it'd go for.
1: Well, they said a
0: so original one. So original. And like I said, everything's still in the box.
1: Yeah.
0: It'd have to be worth quite a bit to a collector.
1: Yeah. A previously restored one went for 380K.
0: That's a restored one. Yeah. This is all a ridge. Yeah. But the only thing, we're just saying it's original, but it's not like you jump in and just drive it.
1: No, you wouldn't.
0: They said that the motor, they used to turn the motor over regularly.
1: Yeah.
0: Let's run it to keep it going. But then now, then what they did for after a while, they stopped doing that because they didn't want to wear the motor out.
1: Yeah, really.
0: So they used to just turn it over by hand. But they turn it over.
1: Yeah.
0: But still, all the seals and gaskets would all be gone by now. Yeah, 1988.
1: Yeah, the hoses. Yeah.
0: Everything. Yeah, so they'd have to replace it all. But. All original interior would be all original. You wouldn't need to do anything with that.
1: Yeah, wouldn't need to touch that.
0: No, still got the plastic on it. Yeah, probably the paint you need to, because it's been garaged, it's probably just paint just needs a bit of a tickle up.
1: Yeah, because having dust lay on it, on the paintwork, it would have done something
0: But maybe just a good clean and a polish.
1: Yeah.
0: We'll bring it back.
1: Hopefully.
0: But, and like I said, all the XX body panels and, all that aftermarket stuff, all the, the flash stuff. It's all still there as well, yeah. So it'll be interesting to see what it does eventually go for.
1: Well, it's expression of interest. Mm. We can put Steve's name on it.
0: Yeah, that's right. We'll put in half loaded. $1 million. Yeah, that's right. He's got plenty of cash.
1: Just put his name on it.
0: Yeah.
1: That's right. Yeah, and then we've got his signature somewhere in the...
0: And we'll go down to Adelaide with him and pick it up. Go for a drive.
1: Has his Tossie Ute got a tow bar on the back?
0: No, I've got no idea.
1: We'll put one on it.
0: Yeah.
1: Hey?
0: But, interesting. Yeah, so they were a unique car. There wasn't that many sold, was there? I think it was like 500 of them sold. Yeah, because they had to homologate them for racing
1: total,
0: or something.
1: Yeah, total 750, I think.
0: Yeah, because they end up doing another run afterwards, after the original run, yeah.
1: Yeah, but this being the early run, it's...
0: Mm.
1: The,
0: yeah, number 88, wasn't it?
1: 82.
0: 82, sorry.
1: Number 82.
0: Yeah.
1: Hey? So, fantastic. I just hope somebody, whoever buys this thing, puts it on show somewhere so we can all see it.
0: Well, if you're only going to put it on show, you wouldn't even bother fixing it up. You just polish it.
1: That's true.
0: You know what I mean?
1: That's true.
0: If it's never going to run. Yeah. And that's the only trouble, I suppose, with these things. Okay, you get it. Look, classic vehicles, I think they should be used.
1: Yes.
0: I don't see the point in having it, otherwise you just have a photo on the wall, but if it's going to – you wouldn't use this one if you're going to put it on display, especially with low Ks like that, and just keep it.
1: Yeah, 20K. 20 kilometres. Unbelievable.
0: Mm.
1: That is unbelievable.
0: Because how would you feel if all of a sudden you started using it and the next thing you know it's got, 5,000 kilometres on it?
1: Yeah, yeah.
0: Which is nothing, but still.
1: Devalue it, but.
0: Possibly.
1: They're out there, right? They're out there.
0: Well, yeah, this is, come out of nowhere, isn't it? Yeah.
1: Imagine the look on your face when you open the doors up and you're seeing, oh, wow.
0: Dusty old thing. But like I said, they're not even pre-delivered. That's that's amazing.
1: Amazing. Mm. Still wrapped in its GMH paper.
0: Yeah.
1: All the spoilers.
0: Still got the original registration certificate and New South Wales number plate.
1: Yeah.
0: So it was registered.
1: Amazing.
0: Wasn't pre-delivered, but it was registered.
1: Yeah. There you go. I want it. I want that one.
0: That'll look good in your new shed. Put it on display.
1: Let's get back to talking about Steve and Stewie's trip.
0: No, bugger them. Look, something else that came out. There's a battery an Austrian battery diagnostics specialist, Avalu, and they've worked out which vehicles perform. This is they look after battery health and that.
1: Yep.
0: Battery diagnosis, and they worked out the battery health of all these new electric motor vehicles.
1: Right.
0: And they have a report of the SOH, the state of health over time and distance of cars' batteries.
1: Yep.
0: So they analysed a whole pile of these cars and they call the flash test.
1: Right.
0: Right. And they did a lot of results from 22 to 26 and 20 high-volume electric cars.
1: Right.
0: From North America, South America, Europe, Australia, Asia, all that sort of stuff. And they've determined the best performers. This is the battery health.
1: Yep.
0: Not the battery, necessarily the battery longevity or anything like that, but the battery health. So it's only a 3-minute diagnostic check. And what they do is they do this flash test and it independently calculates the state of health using statistical model trained on hundreds of thousands of comparable used vehicles, factory mileage, da-da-da-da-da. So I said when they released the results, they made a point of saying buyers of used internal combustion engines rely on odometer readings to understand how the car is,
1: Right.
0: Okay, yeah. If it's got 10,000 kilometres, it's not going to be as worn out as one as 100,000, that sort of stuff. But apparently with the electric car, that doesn't really relate.
1: Right.
0: They said that it's not necessarily the most accurate way to tell you about the battery state of health.
1: Yeah, I get that. Yeah,
0: because they could be used differently, charged up differently, all that sort of stuff over the same time period.
1: That's right. Or it distance. Could have gone flat 100 times. And
0: yeah, that's charged. Right. Yeah,
1: yeah, that's yeah. right. Yeah.
0: So they said the two used vehicles with 50,000 kilometres on the odometer, they might have quite a bit of a difference in their battery state of health, which could be like over 10 percentage points difference. So they look at all this sort of stuff, and the upshot is that they said Hyundai's Ioniq 5 was the best of the four models that they looked at, because they look at different models within the in the range,
1: right?
0: And they said it can fall from 335 to 322 kilometres, which is not much over time. And they said the next one was the VW ID4, those little V-dub things. And that goes from 373 to 355, so it's only like 44, so it's not bad. And then the Nissan Leaf, they said that was a bit different because it was a smaller battery, so it wears out a lot quicker because you're charging it up more often because the battery's a lot smaller.
1: Sure.
0: So you're charging it more often because it's only a small car.
1: It's an interesting assessment, really, isn't it? I mean,
0: but that's what you want to know, I suppose, you know, because that's a really big factor. That's the biggest part of the car. Most expensive part of the car is the battery, you know.
1: Yeah, sure. But then what about time then? I suppose it depends on how many kilometres you drive then.
0: Well, maybe not. That's, like you said, it comes back to the battery health. You know, if you keep topping up the battery all the time, then it probably lasts longer than if you cycle it. Sure. Or maybe the other way around. I don't know.
1: Sure, but it's decreasing in mileage.
0: Yeah, right? It won't hold as much charge over time. But I think it's overuse as well.
1: Yeah.
0: Depending on how you use it, all that sort of stuff.
1: But what about in 10 years' time?
0: Yeah, again, I don't know. Yeah. Well, they were saying that the batteries are lasting a lot longer than they used to.
1: Yeah.
0: You know, that's not such a big deal anymore. You know, when they first came out, 7 years you have to replace it.
1: Yeah.
0: Well, apparently that's not quite the case anymore. But they're saying other models that performed really well after 150,000 Ks were the Mercedes-Benz EQA, BMW i4, Hyundai Kona EV, Mustang Mach-E, Polestar 2. Right. So there's other cars that are out there that are doing well we're doing okay as well. So
1: we'll have to ask Dravid about the, you know, remember the NRMA had come out and do a full test of your car and tell you. So is that included now?
0: Yeah, I don't know. How that's done. You might need specialist equipment for it or something, even though it only takes a few minutes.
1: Oh, well.
0: But it's something else to think about. Yeah, okay, you haven't got a lot of kilometres on your car, but is the battery in good health?
1: Yeah, yeah.
0: When you're buying something,
1: another
0: especially
1: consideration. Secondhand.
0: The 2026 GWM Aura 5 GT. Actually put a photo of this on our Facebook page. So this is like a GWM Aura 5, but this is the GT. So it's a bit of a flashed up version, like a sporty performance version. You know, got bits and pieces on it. And it comes in three powertrains, petrol, hybrid and EV. And the hybrid one is the most powerful one because it's got a petrol motor and a hybrid and the electric motor, so it makes 166 kilowatts. But these are coming out here, and this is like really cheap.
1: But they look all right.
0: It doesn't look too bad. The petrol one over in China is the equivalent of $20,000. Yeah. So you have to put a bit extra on that over here. So by the time it gets here and whatever, it's probably about 30. So it's still pretty cheap. It's a small get around car, you know, a four-door hatch.
1: Yeah.
0: But like I said, it's got the body panels and stuff on, so it's a bit flashed up, the GT model. You know, they're already here, the Auras, but this one's just a bit flashier, a bit sexier.
1: Yeah.
0: And they reckon they're coming at probably the end of this year or early next year by the time they get here. But it's probably a cheap way into the market. And if you're a young kid and, you want something new and cheap, that petrol hybrid's probably the go.
1: Yeah.
0: Because that way you can do a bit of a trip without having to worry about it, but you've got the advantages of the electric as well.
1: Sure. That it is cheap, but, boy, the insurances will get you.
0: Possibly.
1: Something like that.
0: Possibly. Well, I think it looks, you know, a bit flash and whatever, but it may not be. It's still only 160 kilowatts.
1: GT.
0: Well, 160 GT. Kilowatts, probably not the same as the Holden we just talked about. Not far off it, is it? It's funny. Not a bad looking thing. Cheap entry level, you know, like a young kid, you know, you could probably an affordable new car.
1: With all the safety features in it.
0: Yes.
1: It's a good
0: And it's probably got some longevity in it. It's probably lasted quite long, you know. All right, look, how about we go to a break and have a bit of music.
1: Let's do it.
0: Yeah, something different. Bit of Guns N' Roses, and we'll come back after this. A bit more motoring news.

0: Bit of gunners.
1: Welcome to the jungle.
0: Yeah, that's it. Welcome to Padstow.
1: Yes, yes.
0: And welcome to Connect FM 100.9. How's that? No, that is the radio voice?
1: That's it.
0: Yeah, something like that, okay. Yeah. And show us your motor. A bit more motoring news, Leap Motor.
1: Ooh.
0: Now, they're starting to sort of pick up a bit. And now, you know what they're looking at? Actually, I was talking to someone the other day at work. They've got a Leap Motor, a little, you know, soft rotor looking thing, you know.
1: All right.
0: They're very happy with it. Blah, blah, blah. I'm going to get a bit more of a chat to him about it.
1: Well, I haven't noticed it. But
0: yeah, it's not there all the time. All right. Like a lot of people at work, they're not there all the time nowadays. But Leap Motor. So there's more and more of these things on the road. They're starting to, you know, gain traction in Australia, like a lot of other these Chinese companies. Now they're looking at developing a ute for Australia.
1: I was worried that you weren't going to say that.
0: And you go, hang on a second, a ute. Why didn't I think of that? No one's got one over here, you know. So the Leap Motor International Head of Product and Marketing, Francesco Giacoloni, he said that he highlighted the importance of the Australian market for
1: Leap Motors.
0: For a ute, yeah. So basically, for here in South America, we're about the only ones that really sort of embrace the ute, like, you know, level we do.
1: We need another ute.
0: No?
1: Yeah, we do.
0: No?
1: Yeah. I need one.
0: No. Gosh. No? I used a ute yesterday, and that was the time before that was 1978. No.
1: I took the Ford Ranger.

0: Everybody's a tradie.
1: Well, that's right. Everyone wants a bloody stinking ute or an SUV. And
0: they are convenient.
1: I've never had a problem. I've never had one, and I've never had a problem not having one. I don't get it. I know I'm out of sorts with everyone else, but I don't get it. But another one for the market is just blowing me away because everyone's got one now. You know, the BYD and Geely, everyone's got a ute now.
0: BYD are killing the market.
1: They're all over the place. I must have seen about 20 on the way here this morning.
0: I think they've outsold
1: 20. The BYD utes, I mean. There's there's the BYD everything else. Yeah. But just the utes themselves, you know, which must be really pulling into, you know, the Ford Ranger and Hilux, all that sort of stuff.
0: Yeah.
1: Now, obviously, Hilux still do a lot of sales. You know, there's international tourists that, you know, they all use that. That's their ute of choice, isn't it? Whenever you see anywhere around the world, they've all got Hiluxes. With a 50 cal gun mounted on the back or something.
0: You're talking about the Middle East now.
1: Oh, anywhere. It's all over the place. But the BYD and the Leap motor and everything, just another one added to it. All it would do would dilute the market that's already there. It's a strong market, I get it.
0: Yeah, sure. I mean, I sit in traffic and I see them all, but I'm also in a ute too. I'm in a Ranger as well, right? Yeah. And there's some really nice. I mean, I know you have an opinion on them, but wake up, Jeff. But I like them. I think they look great.
1: I think they all look the same.
0: Yeah.
1: The only ones that don't look the same, I think, you know, like the Hilux and the Rangers and the Amaroks and the bloody Mazdas. They all look to me. They all look exactly the same. I can't hardly tell the difference.
0: You're right.
1: But the only difference ones is the BYD and the Kia Tasman because they're really boxy. They look like they're made out of Lego. You know, like apart from them.
0: You're right there. I agree, except that I seen this big Ram.
1: Oh, well, those stupid things,
0: black Ram
1: 250s and all that crap.
0: Oh, my God. Did that look like just the grill, the size of the grill and the air intake? I thought it was going to swallow me up. It was heading towards me. It overshadowed the Ranger, I tell you. It was really impressive.
1: Well, that's the other thing. Do you look at the Hiluxes? When I first came to join Sydney Water, we were driving Toyota Hiluxes.
0: Yeah.
1: But they were the tiny things. They're like a little cab sedan.
0: Back in the
1: 90s.
0: Yeah.
1: And now, the things are like physically twice the size now.
0: Yeah, sure.
1: What they were back then.
0: I had the Colorado, the long wheelbase.
1: No, yeah. Ute.
0: That was brilliant. That was fantastic. Except didn't I get some stuff in the back of that?
1: Yeah, but except in the wet. But anyway.
0: But just on the Toyotas, I've noticed a few of them in the car park now, the Hiluxes. Mm. They're coming back for us as a fleet car.
1: I'm
0: looking forward to
1: it. Yeah, they're still around.
0: BYD.
1: BYD.
0: Yeah.
1: No, well, Leap Motor. We'll see what happens with it. Leap Motor ute just to throw another one in the in the mix. Mitsubishi. Now, Mitsubishi Pajero, or the Pajero, as they say, is coming back.
0: Yeah.
1: 2.4. And they reckon they're working on a conventional hybrid and a plug-in hybrid version.
0: Wow.
1: So they're really putting some stock in this, actually picking up their sales, you know, because at the moment it's pretty ordinary. So they'll both have a petrol motor. One will be just as a range extender.
0: Yeah.
1: But the Mitsubishi Pajero Chief Product Specialist, Itakaki Kunoshi. I'd never get a job on SBS, would I? That's hopeless, isn't it? Yeah. He was talking about it, and he said that Mitsubishi's Motors standards, future electrified vehicles must not only deliver strong on-road performance but off-road capability, tone performance, durability, reliability, and all that.
0: Yeah.
1: And you think all that? So it should. Yeah, that's right. Yeah. And I suppose that's probably the hardest part for these guys, and then trying to do all that and compete with the Chinese companies, you know.
0: Well, it is a challenge, isn't it?
1: Oh, yeah, nowadays, God, yeah.
0: Just pumping them out, I mean, I don't know where the future is. I mean, seriously.
1: China.
0: But all your eggs in one basket. I mean, seriously.
1: It's a bit like, and there's a lot of companies are going over there to help, you know, to keep their company name alive by building them over there, so.
0: Well, what were you guys talking about last week? Wasn't it VW are really struggling?
1: They're going to get rid of 50,000 people and close down 5 plants and all that.
0: Can't compete.
1: No.
0: Hey?
1: 2027 Ford Bronco Base Camp apparently is coming to Australia in the second half of next year. This is like

0: like a scaled down version of a Bronco.
1: Yeah.
0: It's a cheaper version as well, you know. But it's a joint venture with China's Jiangling Motors, you know, JMC.
1: You're doing better with your pronunciation.
0: Found new Chinese masters, yeah. That's right, yeah.
1: Jiangling. Easier to say JMC.
0: Yeah, that's right. So it's going to have a range extender vehicle, powertrain, 1.5 litre turbocharged engine. That's just going to charge the batteries, but they reckon it'll get about 800 to 900 kilometres.
1: That's amazing.
0: So it's not the full size; it's a smaller one, but it is an all wheel drive.
1: Yeah.
0: Thanks, you know, with the electric motors in it.
1: Yeah.
0: City, but they reckon it's only about a year away. And so this is a couple of the features in it, though. Apparently, the roof is able to pop up to give more space inside. There's a mattress designed to fit in the cabin with seats folded flat.
1: Hang on, go back to that. The roof pops up to give you more room inside.
0: It must be like, you know, those caravans.
1: Right.
0: Obviously, probably not what you're driving. This is probably for camping, I'm guessing.
1: To throw people out to give you more room.
0: Oh, okay. Yeah. No, it doesn't pop open. I think it just pops up like a pop-up van.
1: Oh, I did see a photo of that. Yes, I did. Mm. Yeah, that looks pretty interesting, that. Yes.
0: And it's got heated and cooled compartments.
1: Yeah.
0: And it's got 6.6 kilowatts on board, which means you can use, you know, you can plug in your cooktops and lights and all the other stuff while you camp somewhere potentially, you know.
1: Yeah.
0: And they're looking at starting around 60 grand.
1: Yeah. And
0: so, I mean, if that's the sort of thing you're into, right, and probably easier to park and all the rest of it because it's not the full-scale Bronco, so it's a smaller – physically smaller, yeah. But it's got all these attributes, you know?
1: Yeah, well, you know.
0: The only thing is, I suppose, look, you've got all that stuff. You've gone camping, pop the tent up, lay the seats out, put your mattress in.
1: Yeah.
0: I don't know where you carry it, but anyway, you put your mattress in from somewhere and then you plug in your lights and your stove and all the rest of it because you've got all that power on board. Then you wait and you have the radio going, then you wake up in the morning. Nothing.
1: I'm flat dead battery.
0: Well, but then you've got your 1.5 litre turbocharged engine to charge the batteries. So, you know, you're not stuck.
1: You can always ring that company that's happy to help.
0: Oh, okay.
1: And they'll come out and help you.
0: Help is on the way. Yeah, so that might be an interesting thing in the future. We'll see.
1: I did see some photos on it and it looked interesting.
0: Yeah, they've come out in the States and then, yeah, they'll come out here next year. So they've got two versions, 130 and 180 kilowatt versions.
1: You know, with you know, 800 to 900 kilometres out of them, and
0: yeah, that's all right. Yeah,
1: that's great.
0: Hmm.
1: And you can
0: With it because it's got the range extended motor in it. That's right.
1: Yeah, and you can go west and you know, you can do a bit of camping.
0: Yeah.
1: All that sort of stuff. I think it's perfect.
0: A bit of gold prospecting or something.
1: Yeah, Sofala.
0: That's right.
1: Is that where they went?
0: No,
1: he's given up, has he?
0: Yeah. All right. Thanks. We might have a bit of a break there and then come back with a bit more motoring news after a bit more music. What about the Angels?
1: Oh, love the Angels.
0: I'm over going to see your face again.

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3: They are a station sponsor, and on the 7th of November, you've got Country Fever at the Panania Diggers. A great, you know, get your boots and your hats and country music. Do you like country music?
4: Look, I like all kinds of music, but you know what?
3: They got both kinds.
4: But I got a pair of boots that have been in the
3: county boots.
4: There's a great opportunity to put them on. And
3: so that,
4: I like the Diggers. It's a good club.
3: Yeah, and so on the 7th of November, I know it's a little while away, yeah, that, the Country Fever thing, it's at 2:30 p.m. So it's a good afternoon thing. You can go there in the afternoon and get on it and kick around if you like country music. Not my cup of tea. I used to go to Tamworth for the music festival.
4: Me too.
3: Hard part was avoiding the stinking country music. But anyway, because it was everywhere up there. We used to enjoy going up there and hanging out.
4: Hanging out down at the locomotive hotel
3: with all the other bikes. And
4: that's the reason you go there, for the country.
3: No. That was the last thing we go there for.
4: That's right. No, I'll be there. I'll go.
3: Yeah, okay.
4: I'll get my boots out.
3: A bit more motoring. You're speaking of Ford. They've announced a conditional 7-year warranty with unlimited kilometres as of the 1st of September.
4: That's a great thing. You know, they must be really backing their technology there, and
3: or getting backed into a corner that they have to do this to keep up.
4: Okay, that's a fair point.
3: That's how you look at it.
4: Yeah, okay. Everybody,
3: but the only trouble is, so 7-year warranty, pardon me, but as long as all your services are done at a Ford dealer. 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So 7 years, better than Toyota and Mazda, but still not as good as Nissan, Mitsubishi, MG, Kia, Hyundai, blah, blah, blah. So a lot of those other companies are offering 7+.
4: Yeah, right.
3: And Mitsubishi, Nissan, MG, they're offering 10 years warranty. Again, conditional, but 10 years warranty, you know.
4: Well, that's where they make their money. I mean, the sale price is low and they make their money back on maintenance.
3: Yeah, that's right, yeah, because you're going in and they've The apprentice has changed the oil and the oil filter, and it's, you know, $400.
4: Oh, yeah.
3: Something like that.
4: No. That's right. But it's the environmental fees and it's the disposal fees.
3: That's what they tell you.
4: Fee and it's,
3: they know they just put it down the sewer.
4: It's extra for extra.
3: So, yeah. Director of Ford's Customer Service Division, Greg Davidson, I could pronounce that one. He said the warranty applies to all customers, all nameplates from the 1st of September.
4: That's it.
3: So that's not bad. And the warranty includes commercial customers.
4: Yeah.
3: Which is a good thing, yeah.
4: Oh, okay.
3: So it allows them to use software to manage their work, vehicles and fleet and all that sort of stuff and financing, et cetera. Yeah. So that's pretty good.
4: Oh, I think that's great. It's a great initiative, but I don't really agree with the caveat on,
3: having to go to a Ford dealer.
4: I mean, there's some great mechanical workshops out there and
3: all
4: that kind of stuff.
3: Yeah.
4: And the deal was always we use genuine parts and it's
3: no, there was a Ford dealer up the road here at Chullora, gone now, but I remember the vehicles we used to take then, and it was a pain in the neck.
4: Yeah.
3: Just lining up in the morning with 5 million other people at 7 o'clock trying to get their cars booked in.
4: Yeah.
3: I mean, the guys did a good job because there's so many people there, but it was still just...
4: Dale Ford, wasn't it? Up at... Is that the one you're talking about?
3: Yeah, up the back street. Yeah. And it was just... Because they were so busy, And I think that's part of it. They have to be. I remember talking to a Toyota dealer. If those hoists aren't going all day, they're not making money.
4: Yeah.
3: You know, so they've got to do like 60 services a day just to break even or something stupid like
4: and
3: that.
4: And the apprentices need to get experience, right?
3: I'd like to get experience. Yeah, but changing an oil filter. Not a lot of experience in just doing that. They need a bit broader, exposure. But anyway. Maserati could be in trouble.
4: In trouble, really?
3: Oh, yeah. They've only sold 5 cars or something. But, pardon me, Stellantis, who own them, they're looking around at trying to, get a lifeline from someone, and they might be looking at, a Chinese partner. Stellantis have an interesting Leap motor, and they thought that might be one, but they said that, no, it might be a joint venture with tech giant Huawei.
4: Huawei. Oh, no.
3: You know the phone people?
4: No, that's it.
3: But they produce luxury cars under a different brand, a Maxtro or something.
4: They'll bug it.
3: Yeah, probably. So they look like maybe that might be the thing, that they'll rebadge the things. In China, there'll be this Maxtro brand, but, of course, the rest of the world, there'll be still Maserati.
4: I was going to say rebadging it from taking its name away?
3: Only in China.
4: Oh, jeez. I mean...
3: That's if this goes ahead, So it's funny, this Maxtro, it's only the one mark company and it's an automotive project, started by Huawei.
4: Right.
3: They're responsible for the vehicle platform, the software and all the rest of it, and they get these things. And so they only got this Maxtro, it's a high-end thing. It's like a
4: never heard of them, have you?
3: Oh, well, it's a Chinese company. Yeah, that's right. But they take on their thing is like top end luxury stuff, taking on like
4: fine, but it's usually the name, right? I mean, everybody goes. I mean,
3: if they take them on, and they'll still sell them everywhere else as a
4: Maserati.
3: Yeah, that's if it takes it on. Yeah. So they just do luxury limousines and that sort of stuff at the moment. So maybe they can take it on, because apparently Maserati sold less than 8,000 cars last year.
4: Wow.
3: Which isn't a lot.
4: No. But they've come a long way. I mean, and they are a good-looking car, right?
3: Yeah. If you're not selling them, they're not making the money.
4: Yeah, sure.
3: I know Stellantis has been sort of struggling with them for a while,
4: I drove past Porsche dealership. I know we're talking about Maseratis and Porsche, right? But on up at Church Street at Parramatta last night, and the showroom was full.
3: Of people?
4: No, cars.
3: Oh, okay.
4: Yeah. When I go past just about a couple of times a week for work and that, and I noticed the showroom is pretty empty, but last night. But geez, it had some nice cars in it,
3: Yeah.
4: So maybe they're expecting a boom on luxury cars, and
3: maybe
4: they're competition to the Maserati, to the Ferrari.
3: Well, I don't think so. I think Maserati's way down the list compared to Porsche. Yeah. Like I said, they've sold less than 8,000. They lost $319 million last year. So they're not doing real well. But the only good thing, I suppose, if the Chinese take them on, they'll keep them going. They might actually be reliable.
4: reliable, Andrew.
3: Right. I think that's a trouble. I love them. I love the look of them, but I think that's what lets them down is the reliability. The great-looking thing,
4: yeah, right.
3: Stylish and all the rest of it, but, yeah, I don't think they've ever been much for that.
4: Yeah, so sometimes I just wonder where we're going to with these luxury cars, you know, like the price tag associated with them. You know,
3: especially what you can get now. You can. One of the guys at work, he was saying that his mate went through leased car, brand new, Chinese car, goes like stink because it's an electric vehicle, go much quicker than any Maserati.
4: Yeah.
3: It's got heated and cooled boxes in it, you know, like proper refrigerated ones, and it's got all the bells and whistles, basically, and he pays like $200 a week.
4: Wow.
3: And that covers everything, rego insurance, all that sort of stuff. And you go, when you can do that, I know the Maserati, you know, there's a lot more cachet with that and a lot more stylish and whatever, but if you want just on paper and you look at it, why would you have one compared to these other things, you know? Funny, isn't it?
4: Well, I suppose we'd be all riding around on a Vespa if you really take
3: Oh, yeah, that's right. Yeah. But, just for cold, hard, you know, facts and figures.
4: Yeah, I'm with you. Yeah.
3: Mm.
4: Yeah.
3: There's been a bit of a study around SUVs.
4: Your favourite car.
3: Yeah. This is something done in the New York Times, but... So sedans around forever, blah, blah, blah, blah, blah. But over the last, it says here 15 years, but it's much more than 15 years, SUVs have come along, SUVs and utes, right?
4: Your two favourite cars.
3: So SUVs and utes are taking over, outselling everything, blah, blah, everyone's got one, et cetera.
4: Yep.
3: Right? But the thing with them, they've got a lot higher bonnets than regular cars, so it makes it a bit more difficult to see in that regard, but, you know, and also pedestrians. Pedestrians get hit by a normal vehicle, you roll onto the bonnet and blah, blah, blah. If you hit one by an SUV or whatever, because it's so high, that's it, you get splattered and pushed under the car.
4: Right.
3: You know, so they're a lot more dangerous for pedestrians, I suppose, in that point of view that you can't see them. And if you can see them, you're usually driving over the top of them. So, but also, you know, pardon me, the even with SUVs, and their actually bonnets are getting higher. You look at those BYDs now. Huge compared to what they were like 5-10 years ago.
4: You just raise the seat. But, I mean, but I mean, if you hit Steve, right, if he went under the car, he'd lift it.
3: Oh, yeah, you fat bastard. Yeah, that's right. But so, the ANCAP assessment, you know, the Australian New Car Assessment they're looking at that too. They're understanding it and they recognise that, you know, the larger vehicles pose a larger threat to normal passenger cars what they're saying is not so much get rid of them, but they're saying they need to focus on the reduction of not so much how to deal with it once you've had a prang, is trying to avoid the prang in the first place. And so they're introducing, you know, all sorts of things to stop
4: all
3: that.
4: Of course.
3: So that's where they're going. Because I think they understand that you can't just say, no, we're not selling any of these anymore because everyone wants one.
4: Isn't it interesting they're going to put a star rating on it, the NCAP star rating?
3: Well, it's going to be based possibly that's going to be part of it, yeah. And you might get a knockback, or reduced
4: a reduction
3: points
4: or a higher rate
3: for big tossy ute. Yeah.
4: No.
3: Yeah.
4: Yeah. Well, I mean, I just know with all the technology that I have on the Ranger, and you know. You know, if I get too close to somebody, or you know, somebody's doing a right-hand turn in front of me, it comes up with this alert, and
3: I think that scares you more than looking at.
4: Oh, yeah, it's crazy.
3: Yeah, it's a bit dumb.
4: It really is, and stuff like that. But
3: Anyhow, that's the way it goes.
4: Go for it.
3: Yeah, and we'll see what happens in the future. But yeah, that's they're looking at that. In the meantime, let's listen.
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6: Good morning, I'm David Cameron. The United States has held ceremonies to remember the victims of September 11, 25 years after the terror attacks on New York and Washington. Four airliners were hijacked by Islamist militants. They crashed, taking the lives of thousands, including 10 Australians. Services were held at Ground Zero in New York, at the Pentagon, and in the field in Pennsylvania that's now a national park. Ron DiFrancesco from Canada was working on the 84th floor of the World Trade Center's South Tower when it was struck. He says the memories remain painful.
7: I just think people need to understand the magnitude of what happened and how it's changed our world. I must say, right after 9/11, the world was united and gathered together, which was remarkable to see. I find now we're divided, and I just think that was the defining moment. I just hope we can get back to better days.
6: Victoria Police have completed welfare checks on people impacted by an Optus 000 outage yesterday afternoon. The telco believes 39 callers experienced difficulty connecting to the service during an outage that lasted around 1.25 hours. Customers in Victoria, South Australia, Tasmania and the Northern Territory may have been affected. Victoria Police say their checks found no adverse outcomes in that state. Unions say the WA government's plan to privatise supported community living services for people in disability group homes is disgraceful. Almost 100 residents in 44 group homes in Perth will be affected by the change over the next 2 years. The Community and Public Sector Union, Civil Service Association, says more than 400 workers and their vulnerable clients will be impacted. The state's Disability Minister, Hannah Beasley, says the transition reflects how the NDIS has changed delivery of disability services. She says residents will be able to stay in their current home if they choose to do so. However, unions say it'll break deep bonds between individuals and their carers developed over years. Members of Parliament in Britain have voted down a new attempt to legalise assisted dying in England and Wales. The bill would have allowed adults with fewer than 6 months to live to apply to be given help to end their own lives, subject to certain safeguards. It was the second attempt to change the law, the BBC's Nomia Iqbal reports.
8: Those against the bill argued that the safeguards could not adequately protect vulnerable people from pressure or coercion, and talked of the need to improve the state of palliative and social care. Supporters insisted the safeguards were robust and said those who were already dying should be given the choice and control over how their lives ended. There were also changes of heart, with one MP switching to vote against after saying her conscience was not at peace. A new bill could potentially be introduced in a future parliamentary session, but this bill is now over.
6: To sport, and Fremantle is still in the chase for a maiden AFL premiership with a 14-point win over Geelong in their elimination semi-final in Perth. The Dockers won 18-12, 120 to 16-10, 106. Geelong's season is over, while Fremantle now face Sydney at the SCG in a preliminary final.
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